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2: You've heard many times before, don't use screens before going to sleep. Now, experts are recommending people limit or even eliminate all light in the bedroom at nighttime because they say it could impact your heart health.

Over 11,000 people participated in a recent study revealing that people exposed to light over 3 lux, which is the unit by which the brightness of light is measured, so light over

0: participated in a recent study revealing that people exposed to light over 3 lux, which is the unit by which the brightness of light is measured, so light over 3 lux through the night, this may, over many years, lead to harmful changes in the structure and function of the heart. Therefore, creating a completely dark sleeping environment may do more than just help you get a good night's sleep. It may help you live longer. And it should come as no surprise when we consider God's original design in creation, our need for sleep, the daily pattern of darkness and light. This is all part of the world God created, the world He called good. Welcome to Haven Today. I'm David Wolin, sharing the great story that's all about Jesus. And today we begin a new series called God's Gift of Sleep. This is a fascinating topic in a practical, everyday sense, but also it's deeply spiritual. You know, there's an irony to our time in history. Never before have we had so much technology. Technology that, according to how it was presented, was supposed to give a greater quality of life, more free time, more rest. And some of that has happened, and yet, on average, are people more rested these days or less? And there is data to back this up. Its causes are many. The advent of smartphones and social media did not help. Video games and other entertainment as well. We may actually have more free time technically, but how do we spend it? Platforms of all kinds, designed to be addictive, pull us in, promising to maximize entertainment and give a sense of fulfillment, and yet doing so at great cost, among other things, at the cost of God's gift of sleep. And that gift is about more than being well rested. In God's gift of sleep, He's revealing something vital about who we are, who He is, and what He designed our relationship to Him to be.
1: Sleep is an image of death. You're flat, your eyes are closed, you're like a corpse. And then in the morning, though, there's this image of resurrection where through no effort of our own, like as the sun rises, our bodies awake to a new lease on life. So as Christians, we can look at that and be like, I wonder if God built this into our design to kind of give us, you know, a daily reminder of this is how grace works.
0: Brett McCracken is my guest this week, and I have to say, I've respected and appreciated him for years, but we've only just met officially. Brett is a thinker, he's an editor and a writer who engages a wide range of relevant issues and brings God's word to bear on each one. And you'll certainly hear that today as we talk about his brand new book called The Wisdom of Sleep. And just listen to this subtitle: How Rest Reveals God's Truth and Revives Weary Souls. And if you resonate with that, if you sense weariness in your own soul today, and speaking candidly, I do all too often, well then take it from me. This book will be a balm for your weary soul and a great encouragement. And so I would love to send you The Wisdom of Sleep, coming directly from Haven to you. 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And now we'll begin with a song of worship. Here's All Sons and Daughters with Rest in You.

0: This is Haven Today. I'm David Wolin, and today we're joined by someone who I have to confess I read on a regular basis, not only in book form, but also in the regular articles and publications coming out of the Gospel Coalition, where he is a senior editor. And so, Brett McCracken, welcome to Haven Today.
1: Thank you, David. Thanks for having me.
0: So, Brett, I think maybe just a little bit of background by way of introduction would probably be good. You've been writing books for, I think, quite a number of years now, but that work also runs in parallel with your work at the Gospel Coalition. So what is the Gospel Coalition, otherwise known as TGC?
1: Yeah, and the Gospel Coalition is a content ministry, mostly online. We have a website, tgc.org, where we produce articles, podcasts, videos, multimedia content of all sorts. And the mission is really just to come alongside local churches and church leaders and equip them for applying the gospel to all areas of life and helping people with discipleship in everything from parenting to pop culture, which is kind of my area of specialty, to, you know, practical things in ministry. So it's a great organization. I love working for TGC. I've been there for 9 years. We were started in 2005 by Tim Keller and Don Carson. So they co-founded the Gospel Coalition about 20 years ago. And we also do conferences. So it's not just like an impersonal digital content experience. We try to like facilitate connection and, you know, in flesh gatherings at our events. So that's who we are.
0: Yeah. And your day-to-day work there includes a lot of thinking and writing, doesn't it?
1: Yes. I'm like a thinker and a writer for a living, which is, feels like an endangered vocation in the age of AI. I don't know how many people are going to do that going forward, sadly. But yeah, I'm tasked with being the arts and culture editor. So anything related to pop culture, movies, music, you know,

0: trends, technology. That's kind of my purview, and it's fun. It keeps me on my toes because things are always changing, and pop culture is a huge area of real power and formation. I think, you know, pop culture has unique formative power over young people, young adults, but all of us really. And so
1: that's right.
0: I'm trying to guide people through that sometimes perilous terrain with hopefully biblical wisdom as my North Star.
1: What you do is very helpful to me. Like I said, I do read what you write a fair bit, because this is not at all dissimilar what you describe to what we do every day on Haven Today.
0: You know,
1: we're bringing what's going on in the world and interacting with that in light of God's word and trying to think deeply so that we can walk with Christ faithfully in what is increasingly it's always been a complex world, but it is changing. The landscape is changing so fast that it really feels perilous. All of us are feeling it at some level. In light of that, the kind of book that you've just written kind of has a whole new aspect of relevancy. It's always been relevant, but your new book, The Wisdom of Sleep, I think is something that you're going to find an audience is increasingly hungry and thirsty for. So, but let's start with this. Just give us a quick summary, and then we'll get into the more in-depth conversation. But tell us about The Wisdom of Sleep.
0: Yeah, I mean, I think you're right to point out that like sleep is a timeless topic. We've always slept. We always will sleep. It's just a universal thing. But there's a timeliness to this topic. And so what I'm doing with this book is trying to do both, like highlighting kind of some of the timeless aspects of sleep. What can we learn about this thing that God created us to do? It was something Adam and Eve were created to do in the Garden of Eden. It predates the fall. So what can we learn about God? What can we learn about ourselves? But then, why is it more important than ever, you could argue, in a culture that is so averse to stopping and kind of pausing and not being productive, you know, all day, every day, and not optimizing our time, you know, every minute of every day? Sleep is like an imposition to that productivity obsession. It can feel like a necessary evil, something that we have to do, but we don't love to do. So I'm trying to kind of present a higher view of sleep that we as Christians can celebrate and hopefully embrace in a countercultural way in today's world.
1: Yeah, and for all of our listeners, I can only imagine how many different perspectives people are going to have as they listen to this conversation, because our relationship with sleep throughout our lives changes.
0: Absolutely.
1: I mean, I've got some teenagers at home, and we can go on for a while talking about their relationship with sleep. I've got aging parents, and they have a different relationship with sleep now. And you know, I'm somewhere in the middle. It profoundly affects us, but you know, the secular world could also say all those, they all know that. Everybody, you know, is interacting in some ways with it. You were talking about the cultural phenomenon of a highly motivated to society to constantly be optimizing.
0: Yeah.
1: But there's also kind of a pushback thing going on also in secular culture where sleep is one of those life hacks, and there's all kinds of wearable tech to help you track it and optimize it and all of that. You know, it might be a surprise if our world were to listen in and say, well, actually, those who follow Christ have something we haven't thought of as it pertains to sleep, because really this does come down to a very deeply spiritual bedrock that all of this rests on. And you've been thinking about that for a while.
0: Yeah.
1: Why does it start there, and what does that look like?
0: Yeah, you know, there's lots of great books on sleep in the secular marketplace, and I quote a few of them a lot, like Matthew Walker's Why We Sleep. Great book, great summary of the science of sleep. And it is increasingly compelling and clear in the science and health community that sleep is really like one of the most important things you can do for your overall health. Like if you want to be a good steward of your body, like by all means exercise, you know, eat well, but make sure you're sleeping, you know, the recommended amount, because that increasingly the evidence is showing that like that could be the single most important thing you can do for your health. So there's a lot of scientists that are saying that, but as a Christian, I'm looking at sleep through a lens of like, that's amazing, but that's not just an accident of evolution that sleep gives us all these benefits. That's an intentional act of a gracious God who designed us this way to have this nightly kind of built-in kind of system of replenishment and renewal, almost like a mini resurrection every day.

0: day where we go to bed and our body is tired and exhausted and feeble, but we wake up in the morning with all of our bodily systems, including our mind, renewed. So as a Christian, I'm looking at it through a lens of worship and gratitude and theology. What can we learn about God, you know, being that type of creator who would create us with this circadian rhythm, which scientists see as amazing, but we can see as miraculous, you know, as a miraculous gift of a gracious God.
1: Yeah. Oh, and there are so many vectors into this. Oh, you talked about some of the books that you've read. I always enjoy this, interacting with authors and great books. I always kind of love looking at the footnotes and think, like, who have been your conversation partners in forming your view of this? And I really appreciate it when I see an author reading really widely and interacting with various, you know, spheres. And I found it fascinating how much you did that. You're going into church fathers, you know, from 1800 years ago, but then you're interacting with modern psychologists and scientists who are studying this at a really granular biological level. When it comes down to the way that Christians have interacted with this topic of rest and sleep, was there something that was compelling to you that you felt like there's something that hasn't been said or hasn't been said recently, maybe a corrective or maybe some new things that would be needful and helpful for believers?
0: Yeah, I mean, it was fun to explore all the writing going back to, you know, ancient times, because it's a universal thing that we've always done. Mm-hmm. Humans have always wondered about sleep and pondered it, and even the church fathers thought about it theologically, which I didn't know, and it was fun to kind of discover some of that writing, which I quote in the book. I think what my contribution is, or what I feel like hasn't been said, and maybe I've heard from people who have read the book that feels like new or surprising, is just the

0: extent to which sleep kind of does parallel gospel truth. And this goes back to a sermon I heard from John MacArthur back in 2010. So that was kind of maybe the first seed for me of this book, was like, I heard him give a sermon on theology of sleep, and it just stuck with me as like, wow, this is a topic that Christians don't often think about on that kind of deeper level. Maybe we think about it as like a good way to steward the body God's given us, and a way that, you know, we can kind of see his grace in our life with this rest. But there's actually like deeper levels of theology, and that's what I'm trying to introduce for the first time, get people thinking about, how does this nightly rhythm of like death and resurrection — sleep is an image of death. It is, right? Like you're flat, your eyes are closed, you're like a corpse. You look like death when you're sleeping. It's like the closest we are to death in waking life is when we're sleeping. And then in the morning, though, there's this image of resurrection where, through no effort of our own, like as the sun rises, our bodies awake to a new lease on life in a very real sense. As I mentioned earlier, every system of our bodies has this kind of reset that happens biologically and cognitively. So as Christians, we can look at that and be like, huh, I wonder if God built this into our design to kind of give us a nightly, you know, a daily reminder of, this is how grace works, right? Like we, in the death, of, in our spiritual state, we are dead in our sin. We can't do anything, right, to get us out of this state. We rely on external grace to wake us up, right, to renew us, to revive us. And I think sleep and waking up is a little miniature kind of picture of that. It's not a perfect picture. You know, general revelation is never as clear and perfect as special revelation in terms of revealing the wisdom of God. But it is a picture, and it's something that I think we don't think about often. And if readers of this book can kind of start thinking about the gospel more as they go to sleep and as they wake up to the new mercy of every morning, I think that's a good thing.
1: Yeah, yeah. You've given a few of the reasons that you thought about writing this, but just kind of curious, and I have my own story that I could tell on this, but is a part of this topic in any way personal for you as a man who strives to lead well and walk with God and you know, be a living witness to the goodness of Christ? What

0: I'm a parent of four kids, which is probably also a big personal reason why I wrote this book. You know, right. Sleep is like
1: every parent's relating, like, I've got a personal reason for sleep. Yeah. I'm with you.
0: Sleep looms large in the parenting of little kids. But like when I think about what I model for my kids and how I want them to pick things up from what they see in dad's life, I think it's more valuable for them to see that I trust God enough to relinquish control and just surrender to sleep. I don't trust him myself so much that I have to be like burning the midnight oil every night on my laptop working. I don't have to be like getting the bare minimum of sleep because I need to, you know, stay up late and rise up early. Like Psalm 127 says, you're eating the bread of anxious toil. Those who, you know, rise early and go to bed late. It stems from this anxious kind of overestimation of our own importance, right? It's ultimately pride that leads us to resist rest. We think that we are just more important than we are. Like we think that the world needs us, that our family needs us to be producing, to be doing all the time. And I've just come to see, like, it's actually a better thing for my kids to see me practice trust in God's provision, trust in God's sovereignty. Like, it matters more that he is watching, he is keeping watch over us than I am. It matters more that he provides than I provide. And I work hard. You know, I work hard during my waking life. I provide, you know, that's important. But I rest and I sleep because that's something God wants us to do.
2: Amen to that. And you've titled your book, The Wisdom of Sleep. I actually was reflecting on that a little bit too. And I was thinking, you know, if I had just known that Brett McCracken was going to write on this topic, you know, and what would he title the book, I might've assumed it would be something like The Necessity of Sleep, or maybe a how-to book or something like that. But you take it to wisdom, which to me is a thought-provoking title and phrasing of this. Why wisdom? And I know there's more than one vector into that, but why do we see wisdom in sleep?
0: I think it works on two main levels, I would say. Like, one is kind of the practical, like, it's wise to sleep. Science is showing that, like, all the evidence is showing that this is a wise thing to prioritize. And the book brings a lot of that science in. That's a fun part of this book, is how much I draw from kind of the latest research and the science. But the second level, and I would say the more important level for this book, kind of the unique contribution that I'm making, is that there's a wisdom from on high. The wisdom of God is on display if we just think about sleep. Like, what does sleep teach us? It is a teacher of wisdom. So it's not just practically wise to sleep. The wisdom of sleep is something we can learn and gain by contemplating it in the way that I am doing in this book. So I think those are the two main kind of, it's like a double meaning to the title of The Wisdom of Sleep.
2: Yeah. And God in his wisdom designed these rhythms of work and sleep. Well, Brett McCracken, thank you so much for your work on this marvelous brand new book just out, The Wisdom of Sleep. And thanks for being with us on Haven today.
0: Thanks. It was a great conversation. Thanks for having me.
2: This is Haven Today. I'm David Wolin, and I want to invite you to join me again tomorrow as Brett McCracken comes and joins us once again. But for now, I'd like to invite you to go deeper in a couple of ways. First, are conversations like this important? Does the world, does the church need to hear these kinds of conversations on Haven Today? Well, it's people just like you who make it possible. And the ministry of Haven is here today for you and others because friends like you stand with us. And so I ask you to do that right now. Stand with Haven through your tax-deductible gift. And when you do that, I would love to send you The Wisdom of Sleep as our way of saying thank you. Call us at 865-HAVEN, 865-HAVEN, or go online to haventoday.org, the website again, haventoday.org. I'm David Wolin. Won't you come back with us again next time? We'll be keeping it all about Jesus. It's The Great Story, here on Haven Today.
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1: Sometimes spiritual progress can feel slow, like one step forward and two steps back. Think about the disciple Peter. 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Jesus had asked, "Who do you say that I am?" And it was Peter who answered, "You are the Messiah, the Son of the living God." But soon, Peter would deny that he even knew Christ because of his fear of the Jews. None of this surprised Jesus. As Psalm 103 says, He knows our frame. He remembers that we are but dust. And that is an encouragement for all who follow Jesus. He won't give up on you. So take heart and don't give up. Keep your eyes on Him. Get more encouragement for your walk with Jesus at haventoday.org.
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Maranatha, friends, the Lord is coming. Today's letter comes from Quebec. 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Pray that we will be able to continue in the service of the King. Genesis 3:15. And I will put enmity between thee and the woman, and between thy seed and her seed. It shall bruise thy head, and thou shalt bruise his heel. Theologians sometimes know this passage as the Proto-Evangelium, which means first gospel. All the way back in Genesis, God is already promising that he will send someone who will defeat the tempter. Satan, from the beginning, has labored to destroy and defile the work of God. God promises the tempter that he will be defeated. Of course, we know that this prophecy refers to Christ, the one who was both God and man, and who fully triumphs over Satan. Our God reigns as king over time and eternity. From the moment that sin entered into the world, the triumph over sin was already planned and ordained. We know that God makes all things work together for his perfect plan, and even the fall of man cannot undo the perfect, eternal plan of God. Although sin corrupted and marred the perfection of God's creation, nevertheless, he still, in his majesty, accomplishes his own glory through it. You're listening to Prophecy for Today. I'm William Steves.

0: 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Without the Holy Spirit, Christians would be poor followers of Christ. 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
6: For today, mainly cloudy and a high of 13 degrees. For tonight, we're going to be seeing cloudy skies, a good chance of some showers in there, and a low of plus 5. Tomorrow, a mix of sun and cloud with a chance of even more rain and a high of 15. Thursday, though, it's looking like sunshine at a high of 19. Sunshine again on Friday and a high of 20 degrees. Saturday, the sun remains for a high of 22. For local news, weather, and sports, download your Swift Current Online app.
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2: For today, mainly cloudy and a high of 13 degrees. For tonight, we're going to be seeing cloudy skies, a good chance of some showers in there, and a low of plus 5. Tomorrow, a mix of sun and cloud with a chance of even more rain and a high of 15. Thursday, though, it's looking like sunshine and a high of 19. Sunshine again on Friday and a high of 20 degrees. Saturday, the sun remains for a high of 22. For local news, weather, and sports, download your Swift Current online app.
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3: For today, mainly cloudy and a high of 13 degrees. For tonight, we're going to be seeing cloudy skies, a good chance of some showers in there, and a low of plus 5. Tomorrow, a mix of sun and cloud with a chance of even more rain and a high of 15. Thursday, though, it's looking like sunshine at a high of 19. Sunshine again on Friday and a high of 20 degrees. Saturday, the sun remains for a high of 22. For local news, weather, and sports, download your Swift Current online app.
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1: For today, mainly cloudy and a high of 13 degrees. For tonight, we're going to be seeing cloudy skies, a good chance of some showers in there, and a low of plus 5. Tomorrow, a mix of sun and cloud with a chance of even more rain and a high of 15. Thursday, though, it's looking like sunshine and a high of 19. Sunshine again on Friday and a high of 20 degrees. Saturday, the sun remains for a high of 22. For local news, weather, and sports, download your Swift Current online app.
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6: For today, mainly cloudy and a high of 13 degrees. For tonight, we're going to be seeing cloudy skies, a good chance of some showers in there, and a low of plus 5. Tomorrow, a mix of sun and cloud with a chance of even more rain and a high of 15. Thursday, though, it's looking like sunshine at a high of 19. Sunshine again on Friday and a high of 20 degrees. Saturday, the sun remains for a high of 22. For local news, weather, and sports, download your Swift Current online app.
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2: For today, mainly cloudy and a high of 13 degrees. For tonight, we're going to be seeing cloudy skies, a good chance of some showers in there, and a low of plus 5. Tomorrow, a mix of sun and cloud with a chance of even more rain and a high of 15. Thursday, though, it's looking like sunshine and a high of 19. Sunshine again on Friday and a high of 20 degrees. Saturday, the sun remains for a high of 22. For local news, weather, and sports, download your Swift Current online app.
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2: For today, you're going to be seeing a high of 13 degrees with mostly clouds outside as tonight looks like it's fallen to a low of plus 5 with a good chance of seeing some showers. Same thing again tomorrow for a high of 15. That's 19 on Thursday with sunshine. Friday, 20 degrees and sunny. And then Saturday, 22 with more sun. For local news, weather, and sports, you can download the Swift Current online app.
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3: For today,

0: We're going to be seeing a high of 13 degrees with mostly clouds outside as tonight looks like it's fallen to a low of plus 5 with a good chance of seeing some showers. Same thing again tomorrow for a high of 15. That's 19 on Thursday with sunshine. Friday, 20 degrees and sunny. And then Saturday, 22 with more sun. For local news, weather, and sports, you can download the Swift Current online app.
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6: For today, you're going to be seeing a high of 13 degrees with mostly clouds outside, as tonight looks like it's falling to a low of plus 5 with a good chance of seeing some showers. Same thing again tomorrow for a high of 15. That's 19 on Thursday with sunshine. Friday, 20 degrees and sunny. And then Saturday, 22 with more sun. 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
3: For today, you're going to be seeing a high of 13 degrees with mostly clouds outside as tonight looks like it's fallen to a low of +5 with a good

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1: For today, you're going to be seeing a high of 13 degrees with mostly clouds outside as tonight looks like it's falling to a low of plus 5 with a good chance of seeing some showers. Same thing again tomorrow for a high of 15. That's 19 on Thursday with sunshine. Friday, 20 degrees and sunny. And then Saturday, 22 with more sun. 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
2: For today, you're going to be seeing a high of 13 degrees with mostly clouds outside, as tonight looks like it's falling to a low of plus 5 with a good chance of seeing some showers. Same thing again tomorrow for a high of 15. That's 19 on Thursday with sunshine. Friday, 20 degrees and sunny. And then Saturday, 22 with more sun. 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
3: For today, you're going to be seeing a high of 13 degrees with mostly clouds outside as tonight looks like it's falling to a low of plus 5 with a good chance of seeing some showers. Same thing again tomorrow for a high of 15. That's 19 on Thursday with sunshine. Friday, 20 degrees and sunny. And then Saturday, 22 with more sun. For local news, weather, and sports, you can download the Swift Current Online app.
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0: Boss to start your day. It's Saskatchewan's best music. Good morning, I'm Rob Kearney. Coming up on the show today, all the rain to September. Maybe something we'll all remember. Way above normal for this time of year, and that's not good when harvest is already behind schedule. Well, we do have some more showers in the forecast for tonight. There is the promise of some sunny, warm days ahead. We'll check the rainfall totals and we'll check the forecast. There are some bright spots when it comes to harvest. We're learning this year's pea crop is of good quality. We'll expand on that story. Major League Rock and Roll in Regina tonight. The Foo Fighters will play for thousands at Mosaic Stadium. We'll talk about that. And the Guess Who thanking fans across the continent after wrapping up their Taking It Back tour. I'll share that story. And we'll play the music from the Guess Who, ELO, Adam Ant, and more. This rock and roll radio show for JGL Partners in Agriculture. This is Tuesday, September 15, 2026. And today's a great day to be alive.
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10: Good morning, it's Eric Adam taking a look at your 5-day weather forecast. Today is going to see a mix of sun and cloud, becoming more cloudy this afternoon with a high of 13. Tonight, still cloudy with a 68% chance of showers late this evening and overnight with a low of 6. For Wednesday, still cloudy with a 60% chance of showers in the morning, clearing up in the afternoon with a high of 15. For Thursday, sunny and a high of 21. Friday, cloudy with a 60% chance of showers and a high of 20. And on Saturday, sunny with a high of 23. 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
1: That's my guy right there. Hey, check out the Rob Carney in the Morning Facebook page. I'm sharing a post from the Guess Who that they put up this past weekend with the caption, "And just like that, the 2026 Taking It Back Tour is a wrap. A massive shout out to everyone who is a part of our team and somehow managed to keep this whole thing running. They went across North America all summer long and just knocked it out of the park. And the people behind the scenes got to take the stage for a big group photo. It's just absolutely awesome when they recognize these people who make it all happen. I mean, from the people who put the stage together to the people who make sure everybody's, good. And the people who are driving the trucks and unloading the trucks. Like, it's a massive operation. Check it out on the Rob Carney in the Morning Facebook page today. Burton's going to be busy in the coming days. He's already booking shows. He's got one set for Center in the Square in Kitchener, Ontario, December 17th. And I told you a couple of weeks ago now that BTO is planning a tour. Randy's got the bug again. They're going to start their tour January 7th in Orlando, Florida. You can read all about it at btoband.com.
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3: 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And Chinook School Division has approved the new strategic plan. These are just some of the stories that you can find on SwiftCurrentOnline.com.
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4: The story behind the recording of this song is remarkable. It was assembled from various previously rejected materials contributed by Stevie Nicks, Lindsey Buckingham, and Christine McVie, with the final track credited to all five members, Nicks, Buckingham, McVie, John McVie, and Mick Fleetwood. It's The Chain. It's on Saskatchewan's Best Music.

0: That was just a sample of Tombstone Whiskey's live performance folks enjoyed. And a recent episode of the Saskatchewan Pulse Growers Pulse of the Prairies podcast focused on agronomy. Saskatchewan Pulse Growers agronomy manager Mark Zatilny says the quality of this year's pea harvest has been average to above average.
1: A lot of areas, it is obviously very variable this year across the province. We know the Northeast has really been struggling in some areas, especially with seeding time, where they were very delayed. And now they've had more moisture as well. So that is kind of the bigger issues that growers are dealing with.
0: Zatilny hosted the Pulse of the Prairies podcast last week.
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3: I'm Colin Powers with a look at sports. Comp High School Colts offensive lineman Chase Osseth is heading to the University of Regina Rams next year. Osseth signed with the U Sports Football Club Saturday as he's in his final season with the Colts. He says meeting Rams offensive line coach Brett Jones helped make the decision easier.
4: When we're watching game film, I went to a camp there this summer. He was able to pick out like seven different things in like 10 seconds that I could work on. And I figured, yeah, like if I'm wanting to get better, this is the guy I want to be around.
3: Osseth plans to study police.

0: studies at the U of R and hopes to become a firefighter if a professional football career does not work out. The Toronto Blue Jays missed out on the chance to move into a wild card spot after a 6-5 loss to the Detroit Tigers last night at Rogers Center. Kaz Okamoto hit a 3-run homer, and Jose Soriano took a no-hitter into the 7th inning for the Jays, who stayed a game back of Cleveland after the Guardians lost 7-3 to the Chicago White Sox. The 3-game series continues tonight. Newly acquired running back Kenneth Walker III ran for 173 yards and 2 touchdowns to lead the Kansas City Chiefs to a 31-10 victory over the Denver Broncos in the NFL Monday Nighter. Walker was named Super Bowl MVP with the Seattle Seahawks last season before joining the Chiefs as a free agent. And as this year's CCA season nears its end, the 61st annual Bob Larson Memorial Indoor CCA Rodeo is running out cowboys for 2 days of rodeo action. The rodeo will take place Friday and Saturday at the Valmarie Rec Complex, featuring junior events, novice events, ranch bronc riding Calcutta, and all the classic sanctioned events. Kimberly Hebert and Katie Fossum have been selected as the 2026 Rodeo Queen contestants. Performances are at 7 o'clock each night, and the beer gardens and kitchen will be open both evenings. From local news to local sports, we're here for your updates. 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
2: Good morning, it's Eric Adam taking a look at your 5-day weather forecast. Today is going to see a mix of sun and cloud, becoming more cloudy this afternoon with a high of 13. Tonight, still cloudy with a 68% chance of showers late this evening and overnight with a low of 6. For Wednesday, still cloudy with a 60% chance of showers in the morning, clearing up in the afternoon with a high of 15. For Thursday, sunny and a high of 21. Friday, cloudy with a 60% chance of showers and a high of 20. And on Saturday, sunny with a high of 23. Local news, local weather, local

21. Friday, cloudy with a 60% chance of showers and a high of 20. And on Saturday, sunny with a high of 23. Local news, local weather, local sports, and local radio can all be found on SwiftCurrentOnline.com.

0: the people I like to be surrounded by. Those shiny, happy people. How about you? Hi there, I'm Rob Kearney. Not a lot of shiny, happy farmers this morning. That's because we got more rain yesterday and lots of it. If you check out the Environment Canada Saskatchewan weather summary, you'll see there's, probably four dozen communities that they've got weather stations at. The only communities I can find on this list that did not get any rain yesterday, LaRonge and Uranium City. Everybody else got at least some impressive totals for sure. And we don't need to be impressed by rainfall totals during harvest. Monty, give me a call later in the morning yesterday.
1: Hi, Rob. It's Monty calling from the northwest end of Regina.
0: How's the rain treating you today, Monty?
1: She's coming down real good.
0: Yeah, it's coming down hard.
1: I keep checking the downspouts to make sure we're not going to have a flooded basement.
0: Yeah, did that happen to you earlier this year?
1: No, but something I want to avoid.
0: Yeah, good for you. An ounce of prevention, right? Regina ended up with over 28 millimeters of rain. Let me go through this alphabetically with some rainfall totals for you. Assiniboia, 20.

0: 27.7. Cypress Hills, 26.9. Indian Head, 23.6. Last Mountain Lake, 22 millimeters. Maple Creek, just over 20. Moose Jaw, 24.5. Let's see here. Rock Glen, 13.4. Swift Current with the most, 42.5 millimeters. Yorkton at 27. Weyburn soaking in 16.8 millimeters of rain up to midnight last night.
1: 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Cards are nice, but celebrating someone's birthday on the radio? 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
6: Good morning, it's Eric Adam taking a look at your five-day forecast. Today is going to see a mix of sun and cloud, becoming more cloudy this afternoon with a high of 13. Tonight, cloudy with a 60% chance of showers late this evening and overnight and a low of 6. Wednesday, more clouds with a 60% chance of showers in the morning, clearing up in the afternoon with a high of 15. Thursday, sunny and a high of 21. Friday, cloudy with a 60% chance of showers and a high of 20. And on Saturday, sunny and a high of 23. 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

0: That's what we're here for. Classic hits, Saskatchewan's best music. I'm Rob Carney. Well, another delay in the harvest across central and southern Saskatchewan today after all that rain yesterday. Good news is we do have lots of sunshine in the forecast, okay? Maybe some more showers this evening and overnight, but then lots of sunshine going into the weekend. So that's good, a glimmer of hope. And we also found a bright spot here. A recent episode of the Saskatchewan Pulse Growers Pulse of the Prairies podcast focused on agronomy. SPG Agronomy Manager Mark Zatilny says the quality of this year's pea harvest has been average to above average.
1: A lot of areas, it is obviously very variable this year across the province. We know the Northeast has really been struggling in some areas, especially with seeding time, where they were very delayed. And now they've had more moisture as well. So that is kind of the bigger issues that growers are dealing with.
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3: The Chinook School Division has approved a new five-year strategic plan focused on five key areas of learning. 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
3: 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This is Lover Boy, Saskatchewan's best music.

Tuesday morning groove from London Beat, Saskatchewan's best music. Good morning, I'm Rob Carney. So we've been talking about all these rain delays, putting a literal damper on harvest in Saskatchewan. Lots of rain again.

0: Rose Town for as long as 8 hours on the weekend. Stuart Lawrence farms in the Rose Town area. He says it's a little tough to assess what damage there might be.
1: And part of the reason that I say that is that it keeps raining, and so most of my own acres are down dirt trails, and they're just too wet to get to. We haven't had a lot of chance to even get out and scout to see if we have hail damage from previous storms or anything like that. So a bit of a challenge with the wet weather that we've had in the last little bit.
0: Lawrence believes most of his crop is ripe enough to avoid much frost damage, but it would have been a different story for the crops that had still had some green. The latest ag news ready for you right now on your local Golden West website.
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8: Good morning, it's Eric Adam taking a look at your 5-day weather forecast. Today is going to see a mix of sun and cloud, becoming more cloudy this afternoon with a high of 13. Tonight, still cloudy with a 68% chance of showers late this evening and overnight with a low of 6. For Wednesday, still cloudy with a 60% chance of showers in the morning, clearing up in the afternoon with a high of 15. For Thursday, sunny and a high of 21. Friday, cloudy with a 60% chance of showers and a high of 20. And on Saturday, sunny with a high of 23. 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

0: Saskatchewan's best music. California girls can soak up the sun today. Just checking the forecast for Los Angeles. It's 21 degrees right now. Sunny and 27 this afternoon. That'd be nice, wouldn't it? Good morning. I'm Rob Carney. Hey, we're looking forward to hockey season. The regular season in the Western Hockey League and SJHL gets going this weekend. The Saskatoon Blades get their season going on Friday night in Brandon. Then they travel to Moose Jaw for the Warriors' opening game of the season, Temple Garden Center, Saturday night. Regina Pats will be in Prince Albert to play the Raiders Friday night, while the Swift Current Broncos start their season on home ice against Prince Albert on Saturday night. In other sports news, the Saskatchewan Rush are hoping to add some quality talent today as the National Lacrosse League holds a dispersal draft. Unfortunately, two teams are dropping out of the league, the Ottawa Black Bears and Philadelphia Wings. And the Toronto Blue Jays are still in the playoff hunt, despite the fact they lost 6-5 to the Detroit Tigers last night. The Jays remain one game behind Cleveland for the final American League wildcard playoff spot. And it's the Jays hosting the Tigers again tonight. First pitch 5:07. And remember, no matter where you are or what you're doing, you can listen to Blue Jays baseball on your radio, or you can stream it from CFYM 1210 Kindersley, CJYM 1330 Rosetown, or AM 1190 Weyburn.
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2: 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And Chinook School Division has approved the new strategic plan. 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
0: For JGL, Partners in Agriculture, we were looking forward every week to watching Farrah Fawcett, Kate Jackson, and Jacqueline Smith on Charlie's Angels on the TV. The Atari 2600 was released, helping launch the modern home video game industry. The year was 1977, and Billy Joel scored a big hit with this one.

0: What's this? Edmund's Best Music. I'm Rob Carney. At the risk of maybe making you angry, I got to play this clip from U.S. Vice President J.D. Vance, who spoke to reporters yesterday about tariffs.
1: Despite the fact that we all love Canada, it's obviously a friendly country in a lot of ways, their government has imposed extraordinary trade restrictions on American workers all across our country for many years. Now, you see this in some cases in the agricultural space where, you know, if you buy a pound of butter from Canada, we're not applying any tariffs on it, or at least we weren't. But if we actually send agricultural products into Canada, sometimes our farmers are paying 200%, 300%. The same basic principles applying to our lot of manufactured goods. And at the same exact time, while Canada is imposing a whole host of tariffs on our workers and a whole host of export and import controls on American workers, they're letting products come in from the People's Republic of China with nothing like that level of restriction. So what the president is doing here, it's not in an effort to hurt anybody, certainly not in the United States, not even in Canada. We're trying to make things more fair.
0: Whatever happened to free trade, I wonder? Now, the tariffs that Canada has put on products going into the U.S. here include milk and some dairy products now, 50% tariffs, cheese, 25%, and toilet paper and facial tissue, a 25% tariff on toilet paper. Good luck with that.
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11: Morning, it's Eric Adam taking a look at your five-day forecast. Today is going to see a mix of sun and cloud, becoming more cloudy this afternoon with a high of 13. Tonight, cloudy with a 60% chance of showers late this evening and overnight and a low of 6. Wednesday, more clouds with a 60% chance of showers in the morning, clearing up in the afternoon with a high of 15. Thursday, sunny and a high of 21. Friday, cloudy with a 60% chance of showers and a high of 20. And on Saturday, sunny and a high of 23. 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

0: Prism on Saskatchewan's best music. I'm Rob Carney. I'm thinking there's somebody listening this morning. Looking forward to going into Regina tonight for a big rock and roll show. Big night at Mosaic Stadium. The Foo Fighters are bringing their Take Cover tour into Regina, joined by Queens of the Stone Age. I'm thinking it'll be a big crowd in Regina, but if you've been procrastinating, I just checked, tickets are still available for what will be Saskatchewan's biggest concert event of 2026 for sure. Also, we've got some concert news to share with you coming up after 8 o'clock. You know the folks at Temple Garden Center in Moose Jaw are bringing in a couple of big shows later this fall into winter. We've got the Gene Simmons Band coming in. Tom Cochran and Amanda Marshall will play a show, the White Hot Dark Horse Tour, and another major announcement from Temple Garden Center. I can't tell you about it right now, but stay tuned. I'll tell you all about it after 8 o'clock.
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2: The Chinook School Division has approved a new five-year strategic plan focused on five key areas of learning. 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
5: 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It's 5440. 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
1: 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Love the crisp autumn air, but hate the cold? 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
2: Good morning, I'm Eric Haddam. Swift Current City Council has approved the next phase of work to replace aging filter media at the city's water treatment plant. The project is within the city's $160,000 capital budget allocation for 2026, with the potential for concrete flume repairs once the existing media is removed. Councillor Ryan Schweitzer says the work is an example of important infrastructure that can go unnoticed.
3: It's boring infrastructure that no one notices until something goes wrong, and it's great that we're getting in front of this. There's some great math to this report. We're under budget, and we've found some efficiencies in how we're doing it, so I have a feeling like this one will pass, but I'll certainly be

0: interest from the University of Alberta and the University of Saskatchewan. The Toronto Blue Jays missed out on the chance to move into a wildcard spot after a 6-5 loss to the Detroit Tigers last night at Rogers Centre. Kaz Okamoto hit a 3-run homer, and Jose Soriano took a no-hitter into the 7th inning for the Jays, who stayed a game back of Cleveland after the Guardians lost 7-3 to the Chicago White Sox. The 3-game series continues tonight. Newly acquired running back Kenneth Walker III ran for 173 yards and 2 touchdowns to lead the Kansas City Chiefs to a 31-10 victory over the Denver Broncos in the NFL Monday Nighter. Walker was named Super Bowl MVP with the Seattle Seahawks last season before joining the Chiefs as a free agent. Residents of Valmarie and the surrounding area are saddling up for one of the Southwest's final rodeos of the season, the 61st Annual Bob Larson Memorial Indoor CCA Rodeo. The event will be held at the Valmarie Rec Complex with performances starting at 7 o'clock both Friday and Saturday. The kitchen and beer gardens will be open both nights. This year's Rodeo Queen contestants are Kimberly Hebert and Katie Fossum. Stock will be contracted from Prairie Rodeo and Slack will be held on Friday if necessary. If something's happening in your community, from breaking news to big game scores, tell us first. Call 306-773-NEWS or click Submit News on Swift Current Online.
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2: Morning, it's Eric Adam taking a look at your five-day forecast. Today is going to see a mix of sun and cloud, becoming more cloudy this afternoon with a high of 13. Tonight, cloudy with a 60% chance of showers late this evening and overnight and a low of 6. Wednesday, more clouds with a 60% chance of showers in the morning, clearing up in the afternoon with a high of 15. Thursday, sunny and a high of 21. Friday, cloudy with a 60% chance of showers and a high of 20. And on Saturday, sunny and a high of 23. 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
3: The Prairie Provinces are well represented at this week's Canada Investment Summit, a gathering of global investors. Manitoba is showcasing major agricultural investment opportunities, including a significant greenhouse expansion, a soybean crushing facility, and sustainable aviation fuel. Premier Scott Moe is using the summit to promote investment opportunities in Saskatchewan's agriculture, energy, critical minerals, and defense sectors. The province's portfolio of more than 60 large-scale projects is valued at over $62 billion, and Premier Danielle Smith, Tara Sawyer, and the Alberta delegation have taken a deal book of 34 proposed projects to the summit. Alberta says it is specifically pitching opportunities in agriculture and agri-food, value-added food processing, and other areas. For Golden West, I'm Glendalee Allen Vossler.

0: Saskatchewan's best music. Hi there, I'm Rob Carney. Big concert announcement from Temple Garden Center in Moose Jaw this morning.
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0: 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Like the man said, tickets go on sale this Friday. But we're going to play Beat the Box Office on Saskatchewan's Best Music. 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
8: Good morning, it's Eric Adam taking a look at your five-day weather forecast. Today is going to see a mix of sun and cloud, becoming more cloudy this afternoon with a high of 13. Tonight, still cloudy with a 60% chance of showers late this evening and overnight with a low of 6. For Wednesday, still cloudy with a 60% chance of showers in the morning, clearing up in the afternoon with a high of 15. For Thursday, sunny and a high of 21. Friday, cloudy with a 60% chance of showers and a high of 20. And on Saturday, sunny with a high of 23. 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

0: Saskatchewan's best music on Just Another Tuesday. I'm Rob Carney. I like Tuesdays because we feature Twitter Tuesday on the Daily Commentary. I find the funnies from the funny. Stay tuned.
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2: Swift Current City Council has approved the next phase of work to replace aging filter media at the city's water treatment plant. And Chinook School Division has approved the new strategic plan. These are just some of the stories that you can find on SwiftCurrentOnline.com.
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0: It's Tuesday, Twitter Tuesday, on the Daily Commentary. I find the best from the best of the Twitterati. This guy shares, I heard the universe is expanding at roughly 73 kilometers per second, yet somehow there's still no room in my condo for a pool table. A funny gal I follow tweets, I'm launching a website called Older Fans, where I post today's injury and the stupid normal thing that caused it. A question, if a young deer in the woods learned to use all four hooves equally well, would we call it bambidextrous? I like

Yes. Please don't ride with me if you're going to scream every time I hit the ditch. It makes me anxious. Here's a woman who tweets, I just walked past my manager. I'm carrying a drill and a fire extinguisher. He just shook his head and kept walking. He doesn't even ask anymore. That, my friends, is growth. And one more. Life hack. If you're at a fancy restaurant and don't know which fork to use, eat with your hands so you don't embarrass yourself. I'm Rob Carney.

0: Collins. It's Saskatchewan's Best Music. I'm Rob Carney. Earlier this hour, we made a major concert announcement from Temple Garden Center in Moose Jaw. 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Temple Garden Center on a Friday night this winter, February 26th. And we have tickets. We are going to play Beat the Box Office. 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Now, this concert was just announced at 8 o'clock this morning, all right, so just minutes ago, and I don't have all the details yet, but I'm working on it, and I'll share them with you coming up after 9 o'clock. Stay with me.
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7: Morning, it's Eric Adam taking a look at your five-day forecast. Today is going to see a mix of sun and cloud, becoming more cloudy this afternoon with a high of 13. Tonight, cloudy with a 60% chance of showers late this evening and overnight and a low of 6. Wednesday, more clouds with a 60% chance of showers in the morning, clearing up in the afternoon with a high of 15. Thursday, sunny and a high of 21. Friday, cloudy with a 60% chance of showers and a high of 20. And on Saturday, sunny and a high of 23. For local news, weather, and sports anytime, or to stream local radio anywhere,

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0: Saskatchewan's best music. I'm Rob Carney, soaking in more rain. As you know, as we've told you, there were some severe flooding problems in Weyburn last week. And this is an ongoing thing for the people who live on Hartney Bay in Weyburn. And they're getting a little fed up with the flooding and the sewers backing up. And they addressed City Council. And I'll have more on this story coming up after 9 o'clock with our Cross Saskatchewan checkup with DiscoverWeyburn.com and AM 1190.
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2: The Chinook School Division has approved a new five-year strategic plan focused on five key areas of learning. 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
0: 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It's Diana. Yeah! 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

0: That was one of the songs Tombstone Whiskey performed live for the hometown crowd. And early September rains have resulted in delayed harvest and additional challenges in many areas. The latest Saskatchewan Agriculture Crop Report estimated 84% of lentils, 79% of peas, and 24% of chickpeas. This is Ali Miroa, an agronomy manager with Saskatchewan Pulse Growers.
1: So a significant amount of lentil acres have been harvested already. In the south, the majority are harvested. Chickpea harvest is kind of just getting going as they have a little bit longer season than lentils. Many of the chickpeas have been desiccated but not harvested yet. So far, I've been hearing lentil yield and quality seem to be pretty on par with the average. However, we've had some significant recent rainfall pretty much province-wide, so that has delayed harvest progress right now.
0: Ali was one of the guests on the Saskatchewan Pulse Growers Pulse of the Prairies podcast.
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3: I'm Colin Powers with a look at sports. Comp High School Colts offensive lineman is taking the next step in his football career. Chase Ossett signed with the University of Regina Rams on Saturday and will begin playing U Sports football in the 2027-28 season. The grade 12 student says it's a dream come true.
4: It had always been my dream ever since I was young to play university football. And I kind of knew that's what I wanted to do. And I figured, why not? Like, it's why not take the higher level coaching, the higher level competition? Like, if I

0: have that opportunity in front of me, why not take it?
1: The Rams first reached out to Osseth in grade 10 and continued to stay in contact through camps, visits, and games. He says Regina felt like the right fit despite interest from the University of Alberta and the University of Saskatchewan. The Toronto Blue Jays missed out on the chance to move into a wild card spot after a 6-5 loss to the Detroit Tigers last night at Rogers Centre. Kaz Okamoto hit a 3-run homer, and Jose Soriano took a no-hitter into the 7th inning for the Jays, who stayed a game back of Cleveland after the Guardians lost 7-3 to the Chicago White Sox. The 3-game series continues tonight. Newly acquired running back Kenneth Walker III ran for 173 yards and 2 touchdowns to lead the Kansas City Chiefs to a 31-10 victory over the Denver Broncos in the NFL Monday Nighter. Walker was named Super Bowl MVP with the Seattle Seahawks last season before joining the Chiefs as a free agent. Residents of Valmarie and the surrounding area are saddling up for one of the Southwest's final rodeos of the season in the 61st annual Bob Larson Memorial Indoor CCA Rodeo. The event will be held at the Valmarie Rec Complex with performances starting at 7 o'clock both Friday and Saturday. The kitchen and beer gardens will be open both nights. And this year's Rodeo Queen contestants are Kimberly Hebert and Katie Fossum. Stock will be contracted from Prairie Rodeo and slack will be held on Friday if necessary. If something's happening in your community, from breaking news to big game scores, tell us first. Call 306-773-NEWS or click Civit News on Swift Current Online.
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3: Morning, it's Eric Adam taking a look at your 5-day forecast. Today is going to see a mix of sun and cloud, becoming more cloudy this afternoon with a high of 13. Tonight, cloudy with a 60% chance of showers late this evening and overnight and a low of 6. Wednesday, more clouds with a 60% chance of showers in the morning, clearing up in the afternoon with a high of 15. Thursday, sunny and a high of 21. Friday, cloudy with a 60% chance of showers and a high of 20. And on Saturday, sunny and a high of 23. 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

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What's it gonna be, boy? 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What's it gonna be, boy? Yes or

0: 15-tune just for you from John Farnham. It's Saskatchewan's best music. I'm Rob Carney. 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The residents of Hartney Bay are in the news today. They address Weyburn City Council. After September 7th flooding caused significant damage to their homes. It's not good. Homeowner Kelsey Ring outlined the latest issues that resulted from repeated flooding.
1: Sewage contaminated flood water can contain bacteria, viruses, parasites, and other contaminants. It can also leave the contamination behind in the flooring, the drywall, the furniture, and other materials, even after the water's gone. There's also concern of mold and other problems that can develop when a basement has been exposed to contaminated water and it remains down.
0: Repeated flooding.
1: Sewage contaminated flood water can contain bacteria, viruses, parasites, and other contaminants. It can also leave the contamination behind in the flooring, the drywall, the furniture, and other materials, even after the water's gone. There's also concern of mold and other problems that can develop when a basement has been exposed to contaminated water and it remains down.
0: Repeated flooding.
1: Sewage contaminated flood water can contain bacteria, viruses, parasites, and other contaminants. It can also leave the contamination behind in the flooring, the drywall, the furniture, and other materials, even after the water's gone. There's also concern of mold and other problems that can develop when a basement has been exposed to contaminated water and it remains down for a while. Families should not have to worry about whether their home is safe to live in or not.
0: You can see for yourself how bad the flooding was on Hartney Bay if you check out the story on discoverweyburn.com today. Councillor Laura Morissette says the city understands and they've got to move forward with a solution.
2: We are committed as a city to figuring out what is going on and how we can help them moving forward.
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2: Good morning, it's Eric Adam taking a look at your five-day weather forecast. Today is going to see a mix of sun and cloud, becoming more cloudy this afternoon with a high of 13. Tonight, still cloudy with a 60% chance of showers late this evening and overnight with a low of 6. For Wednesday, still cloudy with a 60% chance of showers in the morning, clearing up in the afternoon with a high of 15. For Thursday, sunny and a high of 21. Friday, cloudy with a 60% chance of showers and a high of 20. And on Saturday, sunny with a high of 23. 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

0: You are listening to Classic Hits on Saskatchewan's Best Music. Thanks for doing that. I'm Rob Kearney. In case you're just tuning in, we had a major concert announcement at 8 o'clock this morning.
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0: And I also mentioned earlier this morning that we're going to

0: on your co-op gas bar. 10 cents from every liter of fuel sold, gas and clear diesel, will go to the Swift Current SPCA shelter. If your gas tank is already full, you can buy a coffee or a Big Cool Slush. $1 from each of those will also be donated to the Swift Current SPCA. That is happening all day today. But we're here for the 90th anniversary barbecue, the last one of the summer for Pioneer Co-op. 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We're here at Pioneer Co-op as we celebrate Fuel Good Day and their 90th anniversary.
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4: Morning, it's Eric Adam taking a look at your five-day forecast. Today is going to see a mix of sun and cloud, becoming more cloudy this afternoon with a high of 13. Tonight, cloudy with a 60% chance of showers late this evening and overnight and a low of 6. Wednesday, more clouds with a 60% chance of showers in the morning, clearing up in the afternoon with a high of 15. Thursday, sunny and a high of 21. Friday, cloudy with a 60% chance of showers and a high of 20. And on Saturday, sunny and a high of 23. 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

0: Saskatchewan's best music. I had fun this morning. I hope you had fun listening. The big announcement came at 8 o'clock this morning. Air Supply on their A Matter of Time tour across Canada with Glass Tiger, stopping down at Temple Garden Center, Moose Jaw, Friday, February 26th. 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Tickets go on sale Friday, and we've got a pair of tickets to give away tomorrow, Thursday, and Friday morning before the tickets go on sale right here on Saskatchewan's best music. So, again, stay tuned for your cue to call tomorrow morning. The number to call will be 306-693-8000. Have a terrific Tuesday. 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
2: Swift Current City Council has approved the next phase of work to replace aging filter media at the city's water treatment plant. And Chinook School Division has approved the new strategic plan. 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
3: Judas wanted Jesus to rise up and become an earthly king to overthrow the Romans and make the Roman oppression go away.
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3: That is good. 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Different doesn't always mean bad. Different just means different. What Jesus's plan was, he was gonna rise up. He was going to become a king, but he wasn't just after saving the people of the day. He was after eternal salvation. God's plan was so much bigger than what Judas could even fathom.
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2: Good morning, I'm Eric Haddam. Swift Current's water treatment plant is beginning a phased replacement of its aging filter media. The city tested different media options through a 2022 pilot study before installing the selected media in Filter 6 in 2025. The trial maintained the plant's turbidity standard while improving filter performance, according to Interim General Manager of Infrastructure and Operations, Dwight Butler.
9: While maintaining the permit to operate filter effluent turbidity standard of less than 0.3 nephelometric turbidity units, NTUs.
2: The city plans to replace two filters annually, with the full 10-filter replacement expected to take about 6 years, pending future budget approvals. Chinook School Division is also targeting attendance and students' sense of belonging. The division wants at least 90% of students to reach an 80% attendance mark within 3 to 5 years. Deputy Director Kevin Kleisinger says feeling connected at school

0: night with a low of 6. For Wednesday, still cloudy with a 60% chance of showers in the morning, clearing up in the afternoon with a high of 15. For Thursday, sunny and a high of 21. Friday, cloudy with a 60% chance of showers and a high of 20. And on Saturday, sunny with a high of 23. 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
1: The Prairie Provinces are well represented at this week's Canada Investment Summit, a gathering of global investors. Manitoba is showcasing major agricultural investment opportunities, including a significant greenhouse expansion, a soybean crushing facility, and sustainable aviation fuel. Premier Scott Moe is using the summit to promote

0: More than 60 large-scale projects is valued at over $62 billion, and Premier Danielle Smith, Tara Sawyer, and the Alberta delegation have taken a deal book of 34 proposed projects to the summit. Alberta says it is specifically pitching opportunities in agriculture and agri-food, value-added food processing, and other areas for Golden West. I'm Glendalee Allen Voss.
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We are getting the party started and kicking off the 10 o'clock hour and the morning show here on CKSW 570 with Cool and the Gang and Celebration. I am Tara here with you. Speaking of celebrations, make sure you stay tuned. Next break, we're going to be heading on over to our greeting zone to see who is celebrating locally coming up today and who will be crowned our Acropole birthday of the day and go into our monthly draw for a chance to win that $25 gift card to the Acropole Family Restaurant and Lounge. But first, before we get to that, it is Kim Carnes, Betty Davis Eyes.

0: Harlequin taking us into 1024 with Innocence. I am Tara with you on CKSW 570. Join me now on this Tuesday morning as we head on over to our greeting zone to see who is celebrating locally today. We got a very happy second birthday going out to Emerson Penner today. Happy birthday, Emerson. We love you so much and hope you have the best day. Love Mom, Dad, and Briley. And Cameron Johnson celebrating a birthday today. Happy birthday, Cameron. Hope you have a fantastic day. Love from Mom, Dad, and all your family. And we got another birthday wish going out to Emerson Penner, who's turning 2 today. Happiest second birthday to Emerson. Hope you have a great day. Love Uncle Sean and Auntie Darlene, Papa, Sophie, Rufus, and Nikki. And our final celebration is yet another one going out to Emerson Penner today, who's turning 2. Happy second birthday to our beautiful granddaughter, Emerson. We hope you have a great day. We love you. Love Grandma and Grandpa Martins. That looks like that's it for our celebrations for today. Extra special happy birthday going out to Emerson Penner today, who is our Acropole birthday of the day. We're going to put Emerson into our monthly draw for a chance to win that $25 gift card to the Acropole Family Restaurant and Lounge. Right now, we're going to find out what we can expect weather-wise with your local five-day forecast.
1: Good morning, it's Eric Adam taking a look at your five-day weather forecast. Today is going to see a mix of sun and cloud, becoming more cloudy this afternoon with a high of 13. Tonight, still cloudy with a 68% chance of showers late this evening and overnight with a low of 6. For Wednesday, still cloudy with a 60% chance of showers in the morning, clearing up in the afternoon with a high of 15. For Thursday, sunny and a high of 20.

0: Fill up your tank. 10 cents from every liter of fuel sold today will go to the Swift Current SPCA. And also $1 from every coffee or Big Cool Slush will also be donated to the SPCA. 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

You are listening to The Morning Show here on CKSW 570 with myself, Tara, joined there by the Pointer Sisters with I'm So Excited. And you know what I'm excited about? It is the official home opener of the Swift Current Broncos coming up on Saturday. They are going against Prince Albert. Going to have some more details about that coming up in the next break. But first, it's Burton Cummings, My Own Way to Rock.

0: 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We'll take care of the music and the local info.
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0: Good morning. I am Karen in the studio. With me this morning, a couple of our friends from the Swift Current Broncos. We have Travis Crickard, a general manager and head coach, as well as Austin Mathis, the voice of the Broncos. How are you guys doing?
1: We're doing good, thank you.
2: Yeah, thanks for having us on.
0: I'm very excited to have you here this morning. Now, big game coming up this weekend, the official home opener on Saturday against PA. Tell me about that, Travis. How are you guys feeling going into the game?
2: A lot of excitement from the players. With it only being one game this week, I think there's probably an opportunity to build up some anxiousness, so to speak, where you're practicing and waiting all week for that game on Saturday. So we're trying to do a few different things throughout the week to make sure they stay focused for as long as possible. And I think a lot of the guys are excited with anticipation, no doubt.
0: Definitely. And along with the game, there's going to be lots of stuff happening for the audience as well and the spectators. Tell me all about that, Austin.
1: Yeah, as you know here, we always like to go big or go home for the home opener. Of course, the game starts at 6 o'clock, but all the fun stuff will be happening at the tailgate party at 4 in the curling rink. We're going to have some live music performances, bouncy castles, face tattoos. There's going to be Diamond Energy there. We'll be grilling up some burgers and things like that where you can get a burger, chip, and drink combo. CMX Extreme Grills is going to be there with some smokers. They're going to be giving away a grill and giving out some free barbecue samples as well. So it's just a great family-friendly atmosphere so people can come before the game, hang out a little bit, you know, get a little hydrated, go to the game, and really enjoy everything that the Broncos have to offer with the new coach, the new team. And the 50-50 right now is starting to skyrocket as we slowly get closer to that date. It's going higher and higher, so Bronco fans can always take part in that. That goes towards the Broncos Education Fund. And the Broncos will actually be at the big one tonight, so if you want to get familiarized with some

0: the friendly faces on the Broncos, you want to see some of them, meet some of them, head down to the big one today around 4 o'clock. Most of the team will be there. Say hi, get an autograph signed, and really get to the connection with the team as we get ready for the home opener.
1: That's awesome. And Travis, how are they feeling after last weekend? I believe there was a win and a loss last weekend. How are they feeling after that and going into the rest of the season here?
2: Well, we don't want to get, too excited because, Medicine Hat, they're going to have a really strong team this year. They had, I think, 8 or 9 players away at NHL camps. So we were, only playing about half of their team, truly. Nonetheless, I feel like anytime you find a way to win a game, so to speak, when you don't have your best, it's always good for morale. It shows resilience. And that was much the case on Friday night, where we really struggled in the first two.

0: came out on the losing side of things, but I think it was an entertaining game and a competitive game, and I hope the folks down there enjoyed it.
1: That's awesome. Was there anything else you guys wanted to bring up about the game coming up this weekend?
2: Just that we're super excited. You know, it's kind of a new season here with a new head coach, some new guys on the staff, and a bunch of new players. So we always like to encourage fans to come out. And I've said this a few times, but we were able to sell out last year's final game. We were able to sell out last year's home opener. So let's carry that energy into this year. Not only is it going to be a great game, all the fun stuff, like I mentioned, with the tailgate party starting at 4. So we're looking forward to having another exciting season of Broncos hockey. And we know here in the Southwest and Swift Current, the fans, they like to show up, and we're going to need their support on Saturday against a strong Prince Albert team. So we're looking forward to seeing everyone.
1: Awesome. So make sure you come out early again on Saturday, and we're looking for a big win. Thank you guys so much for coming in this morning.
2: Yeah, thank you.
0: Thank you.
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5: Yeah, it's Colin Powers here at Pioneer Co-op in the Wheatland Mall, just outside of the service station, and we are getting ready for Pioneer Co-op's final 90th anniversary barbecue of the summer. They've been going out to different communities all over Southwest Saskatchewan for these community barbecues to celebrate their 90th anniversary. They've been supporting some different charities at each one. And also at each barbecue, there have been lucky winners of a smoker and a gift basket. 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
12: Morning, it's Eric Adam taking a look at your 5-day forecast. Today is going to see a mix of sun and cloud.

0: Amanda Marshall and Let It Rain, taking us close to the 11 o'clock hour on this Tuesday morning here on CKSW 570. Next hour, make sure you stay tuned. Going to take a look at all the things we are celebrating today. Also, we are going to be talking about a very fun event coming up this Sunday, the Terry Fox Run. Going to have some more details on the way about that. Before we get to the next hour, though, just a reminder, your next chance to win a getaway from the everyday with our ticket takeoff contest is coming up next week. Right now, you can head on over to Swift Current Online, click on the ticket takeoff page, and enter for your chance to win a pair of tickets to see Cassie and Maggie coming to the Esplanade on Thursday, October 1st. Not only will you win a pair of tickets to the show, you'll also win a $50 gift card to Hometown Restaurant and a one-night stay at the Wyndham Garden Inn as well. So, like I said, we're going to be doing that draw coming up next Thursday morning, so you have until then to enter for your chance to win. Reminder, the ticket takeoff is brought to you by the Esplanade Co-op Place, Tix.ca, Wyndham Garden Inn, and Hometown Restaurant.
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2: The Chinook School Division has approved a new five-year strategic plan focused on five key areas of learning. 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
3: One of my seminary professors would tell his students to go home and write down everything they observed about a certain Bible verse. Students worked for hours mining the verse's riches. He would then send them home to do it again and again and again for 4 or 5 nights straight. His point was that we rarely see everything the first time we look, and that includes looking at the Bible. The writer of Proverbs said to look at the animal kingdom for godly character traits.

0: 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This is David Jeremiah, encouraging you to get on the road to new life. 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
3: It's Colin Powers here at Pioneer Co-op, just outside of the service station at the Wheatland Mall. 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That's gasoline and clear diesel. 10 cents from every liter of fuel sold will be donated to the Swift Current SPCA today as we celebrate 10 years of Fuel Good Day. And all, if you don't need to fill up your gas tank, that's okay too. You can just stop by any Pioneer Co-op gas bar, grab a coffee or a Big Cool Slush, and $1 from each of those will also be donated to the Swift Current SPCA. And another way to help out, join us for lunch, 11:30 to 1:30 here at the Wheatland Mall Service Station. We got the grill going, and you can get a delicious lunch for just $5 for Fuel Good Day. All those proceeds will also support the Swift Current SPCA as we also celebrate Pioneer Co-op's 90th anniversary year.
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8: Good morning, I'm Eric Haddam. Swift Current City Council has approved the next phase of work to replace aging filter media at the city's water treatment plant. The project is within the city's $160,000 capital budget allocation for 2026, with the potential for concrete flume repairs once the existing media is removed.

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1: Morning, it's Eric Adam taking a look at your five-day forecast. Today is going to see a mix of sun and cloud, becoming more cloudy this afternoon with a high of 13. Tonight, cloudy with a 60% chance of showers late this evening and overnight and a low of 6. Wednesday, more clouds with a 60% chance of showers in the morning, clearing up in the afternoon with a high of 15. Thursday, sunny and a high of 21. Friday, cloudy with a 60% chance of showers and a high of 20. And on Saturday, sunny and a high of 23. 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
2: Taking a look at the markets, canola, November, 821.10, down 190. January, 832.20, down 210. Spring wheat, Minneapolis, December, $7.32. Hard red winter wheat, December, $294. Wheat, December, $717.50, down $4.50. Corn, December, $530.50, up $2.50. Oats, December, $393.25, up 25 cents. Soybeans, November, $1,303.75, down 50 cents. Soybean meal, October, $353, up 280. Soybean oil, October, $69.97, up 2 cents. Feeder cattle, September, $341.67. Live cattle, October, $221.65. Lean hogs, October, $79.57. The Canadian dollar is 71 cents, and crude oil, West Texas Intermediate, 101.23. For Golden West, I'm Glendale Allen Vossler.
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4: It's Colin Powers here again at Pioneer Co-op, just outside the Wheatland Mall service station, and we are just a few minutes away from kicking off the 90th anniversary barbecue, the last one of the summer for Pioneer Co-op, and it's right here in Swift Current. So we're hoping you can join us from 11:30 to 1:30. Grab a delicious lunch, a smoky bag of chips, and a drink for just $5 with 100% of the proceeds supporting the Swift Current SPCA. And we have staff from the SPCA on hand as well, and they have some shelter animals here too. The SPCA, by the way, they are the beneficiaries for Fuel Good Day for Pioneer Co-op this year. So if you fill up your tank at Pioneer Co-op gas bars, 10 cents from every liter will go to the Swift Current SPCA. And you can also buy a coffee or a big cool slush, and $1 from each of those will also support the Swift Current SPCA. The barbecue is now on here at Pioneer Co-op in the Wheatland Mall service station.
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The Bengals kicking off the 11 o'clock hour with Walk Like an Egyptian. It is 11:12 on CKSW 570. I am Terry here with you. Not only is it Tuesday morning, it is also September the 15th. And here is what's worth celebrating today. If you got a question, what do? You Google it. And it is Google.com day today. It is also Make a Hat day today. It is National Cheese Toast Day. That sounds delicious if you're looking for a lunch idea today. Speaking of good idea for lunch, it's also National Double Cheeseburger Day, as well as National Linguini Day, and it is World Afro Day today as well. So there you go. Those are all the things that we're celebrating today on this September the 15th. We got some more great music on the way for you right now. It's Glenn Frey with The Heat Is On.

0: Good morning. I am Taryn. In the studio with me this morning, we have Kim and Winnie. How you guys doing?
1: We're doing great. Thanks for having us.
0: Good. Thank you so much for coming in. Now, you're in to talk about a very important event coming up, the Terry Fox Run. I will let you tell me all about it.
1: Thank you so much. Yes, we are here to speak about the Swift Current Terry Fox Run that will be held on Sunday, September 20th. It will begin at 2 p.m., starting at Riverdene Park beside the Sheldon Kennedy Rink. Registration opens at 1 o'clock, and the run will begin at 2, and walk-ups are more than welcome. It's supposed to be a beautiful day, plus 20, so we hope to see a lot of people out. People can choose to walk, run, skate, scooter, bike, or stroll anywhere from 1 to 5 kilometers along the path.
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2: An important stat I'd like to share is that this past February, the Terry Fox Foundation officially surpassed $1 billion raised dollars for cancer research.
0: That's amazing. Well, thank you guys so much for coming in and telling us about it. And Winnie, are you going to be doing the run?
2: Yes.
0: Are you going to be running or walking or scootering or what are you going to be doing?
2: I'm probably going to scooter.
0: Scooter? I like it. Have you done it before?
2: Yes.
0: Yeah, is it a lot of fun?
2: Yeah.
0: That's awesome. And why do you think people should come and do the Terry Fox Run?
2: Because Terry Fox had a very big dream but never got to finish it, so he deserves the runs to continue.
0: That's awesome. That's so good. And Kim, how long have you been involved with planning the Terry Fox Run?
1: This is my third year as the coordinator. Yes.
0: That's fantastic. So remind everyone again, if they're interested in finding out more information or signing up or donating, where they can do that.
1: 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And if there's any other questions, you can text or call me at 306-774-4076 or just show up right beside the Sheldon Kennedy Rink before 2 p.m. on Sunday.
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6: Good morning, it's Eric Adam taking a look at your five-day weather forecast. Today is going to see a mix of sun and cloud, becoming more cloudy this afternoon with a high of 13. Tonight, still cloudy with a 60% chance of showers late this evening and overnight with a low of 6. For Wednesday, still cloudy with a 60% chance of showers in the morning, clearing up in the afternoon with a high of 15. For Thursday, sunny and a high of 21. Friday, cloudy with a 60% chance of showers and a high of 20. And on Saturday, sunny with a high of 23. 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

0: Their contact number 306-741-5689, and please leave a voicemail and they'll get back to you. 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
4: It's Colin Powers here at the Pioneer Co-op Wheatland Mall Service Station, and we just got our barbecue started, the Pioneer Co-op's final 90th anniversary barbecue of the summer. They've been to their different branch locations all over Southwest Saskatchewan all summer long with these barbecues, and today is the final one. So why not come out to Swift Current and celebrate with Pioneer Co-op, grab a delicious smoky bag of chips and a drink for just $5. All the proceeds will go to the Swift Current SPCA. 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They're giving away a smoker and a great gift basket of Co-op gold items as well. It's all happening here at the Wheatland Mall Service Station. And while you're here, get some gas and support the SPCA as well, because today is Feel Good Day. 10 cents from every liter of fuel sold at Pioneer Co-op gas bars today will be donated to the Swift Current SPCA, and you can also grab a coffee or a Big Cool Slush, and a dollar from each of those will also be donated to the Swift Current SPCA today for Fuel Good Day.
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0: consistently, it's all about creating an environment where no student feels alone.
1: Poole explains that the funds will be going directly into Safe Talk facilitator training, teaching local counselors how to recognize the signs and provide vital supports. The federal government is launching a new financial tool aimed at expanding Canada's food processing sector. Federal Agriculture Minister Heath MacDonald says that the new $1 billion Agri-Food Project Finance Fund is designed to move major projects from concept to reality.
2: You know, the goal of this fund is to kickstart projects that will expand processing capacity, support domestic supply chain, hopefully unlock new economic opportunities for our producers and processors in this country.
1: This is a part of Canada's National Food Security Strategy and is intended to support mid-market agri-food infrastructure projects across the country.
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1: The Swift Current Broncos are 4 days away from puck drop on a new Western Hockey League season, but their regular season roster is still taking shape. Beginning with 106 players in training camp, the Broncos have less than 30 days left with a few more cuts expected before the opening season roster is announced. Broncos general manager and head coach Travis Crickard says injuries are handcuffing the Broncos from finalizing their regular season roster.
4: We still have a lot of work to do. We still have quite a few players with us, and that's probably because we have so many players out with undisclosed injuries, and we're really not sure how long some of them might be out. So we probably have a few more guys in house than we would like to have, but that's okay too. Maybe an extended look or a little more experience for guys who are in our program.
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1: For today, mostly cloudy with a small chance of seeing some rain this afternoon at a high of 13 degrees. For tonight, cloudy with a good chance of seeing some rain and a low of 6 degrees. Tomorrow, that chance of rain continues, getting clear in the afternoon for a high of 15. Thursday looks like sunshine and a high of 21. Friday, we could be seeing more showers at a high of 20 degrees. And then Saturday, sunshine at a high of 23. 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
6: Good Tuesday afternoon. Hope you're enjoying your noon hour and your lunch hour here on CKSW 570 with myself, Tara Garcia, hanging out with you until 2 today. Make sure you stay tuned. Coming up this hour, I'm going to let you know how your child's class can be our next classroom of the month. I'm going to have details on the way about that. 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
11: Saskatchewan Agriculture reports farmers made progress earlier this week in the harvest before widespread rainfall stalled field operations across much of the province. I'm Bruce Cochran, and this is Farmscape, produced on behalf of North America's pork producers. I'll be back in a moment. Saskatchewan Agriculture released its crop report

0: Thursday for the period from September 1st to September 7th. Samantha Marcino, a crops extension specialist with Saskatchewan Agriculture, says currently 27% of the crop is in the bin, up 9% from the week prior, but still behind the 5-year average of 58% harvested and the 10-year average of 50%.
1: So large amounts of precipitation were recorded throughout the province. And actually, I think almost the entire province recorded some amount of rainfall. There were actually 8 RMs that recorded over 100 mils of rain, so some areas receiving some significant amounts. The largest amount of rain that was reported fell in the arm of Long Lakin with 138 millimeters of rain. The arm of Eyebrow had 132 mils of rain, and the arm of Sarnia recorded 127 millimeters of rain. So fields are generally saturated in some of these regions that receive that much rain, but producers are hoping for some warm, dry weather going forward to get back into the field. Producers reported this week that there are concerns from the heavy rain and winds. There's a lot of lodging now. So that, on top of the moisture, there are really a lot of concerns on what quality is going to be out there, you know, whether that's leaching or sprouting or things like that. And I think we don't really know the full extent of that until we see what the weather does here for the next couple of weeks. So if it dries up and producers are able to get into their fields and get harvested, I think there's still a really good chance that lots of the strain will come off in pretty decent condition.
0: Marcino says some producers have expressed concern over the potential for frost this upcoming week, but the hope is that doesn't come to fruition and our nighttime lows stay above the zero mark. She says a couple of days of warm, dry weather will allow producers to get back out into the fields, especially in the regions that didn't receive that excessive rainfall. And with the equipment these days, they can cover a lot of acres in a short period of time. So even though they're behind the 5- and 10-year averages, they can make up that difference in a big hurry if the weather cooperates. For more, visit farmscape.ca. I'm Bruce Cochran.
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3: Today on the Prairie Ag Wire, we catch up to Federal Agriculture Minister Heath McDonald. He was traveling between a couple of locations, but we had an opportunity to have a quick chat about the $1 billion for FCC's Agri-Food Project Finance Fund. And Minister, you were telling me that this goes back to the initiation of the government's $3.2 billion national security strategy. Talk to us a little bit about how it all fits together.
4: Pleased to announce there's a key commitment under that strategy, the launch of the first phase of the $1 billion Agri-Food Project Finance Fund, and that'll be operated through Farm Credit Canada. And I think, you know, the goal of this fund is to kickstart projects that will expand processing capacity, support domestic supply chains, and hopefully unlock new economic opportunities for our producers and processors in this country.
3: With this, you've got a $150 million investment in Velocity Agri Capital Partners. How does that fit in?
4: This is run by Arlene Dickinson, who's very knowledgeable in this field, obviously, and very passionate about agriculture and agri-food in this country. And I think that her taking this lead will certainly give us the opportunity to be more recognized as an opportunity for those investors across the country and around the world. And I think this is now where rubber is meeting the road. We're starting to see some interest. Innovation, technology, science in the form of genetics and so on is really at the forefront in agriculture and agri-food. And I don't know if a lot of people, especially investment firms, understand that, but we can put our sectors up against almost any other sector in this country, and the science and technology and innovation that we have is certainly profound in many areas. So it's exciting times for us. It's exciting times for agriculture and agri-food. With everything that's going on in the world, I think there's some major opportunities for us. We're a superpower in food, food processing and growing, and there's no reason why we can't be more of a superpower in the economic investment forms.
3: When we talk about the $1 billion finance fund to grow Canada's value-added food sector, that really is where we can see a lot of growth and a lot of potential.
4: Yeah, certainly. I think, you know, we were at a place yesterday called, it was interesting, Martin's Family Fruit Farm, I believe it is, and you know, they're doing some unique things. It was basically an apple farm, and now they're doing value add. And one of the products that they're doing value add right here in Canada.

0: Canada is small pouches that you see kids eating all the time. And they've actually created their own pouch. And there was a company out of the U.S., for example, that had 98% of the market last year. And over the course of the year that they created their pouch, very similar to what the U.S. is doing, we've already taken 8%. That's the type of opportunities that we need to be at the forefront, helping them develop, helping them with infrastructure plans.
1: Now, the announcement is coming at a time when we see the Canada Investment Summit taking place. I know all three prairie provinces have taken a number of agricultural projects that they're looking for investments in. It really shows a lot of interest in growing and developing our agriculture and agri-food industry here at home.
0: The innovation and technology and the science-based framework that we have in this sector, in these sectors, is second to any other stakeholders or industries in this country. I mean, we are at the forefront. When we travel and talk trade, it's very plain to see that they want our expertise. So they know that Canada's at the forefront in many different areas, and some of these other countries, through trade negotiations, are looking for our expertise as much as our products. So it's something that we need to capitalize on and expand and work closely with those producers and scientists to make sure that we're continue to be at the forefront.
1: I've been talking with Federal Agriculture Minister Heath MacDonald. For Golden West, I'm Glendale Allen Vossler.
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3: It's Colin Powers here at Pioneer Co-op, the Wheatland Mall service station, and today is Feel Good Day. It's also the final 90th anniversary barbecue for Pioneer Co-op this summer. Mac Forrester is joining me from Pioneer Co-op, and Mac, 23 barbecues, this is the last one. How's the summer been for you?
4: Yeah, it's been an incredible summer for these barbecues. It's well attended at all of our branch locations. The staff that was involved with this did a great job in promoting this event. It's our 90th anniversary. Like you mentioned, a barbecue smoker given out at every one of these barbecues. And this is the 23rd one that will be given out now. And everything collected today at this barbecue will head over to the SPCA, as well as the 10 cents per liter for Feel Good Day. So SPCA is a good organization to support, and we're proud to do it with them. So,
3: well, the barbecue is on until 1:30, but Feel Good Day is happening all day today here at Pioneer Co-op.
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0: We're a day late playing that one. That was Fleetwood Mac with Monday Morning on CKSW 570. Terry hanging out with you. We are sitting at 12:28 on this Tuesday afternoon. A little earlier this morning, a good friend of ours, Scott Anderson from the Dr. Noble Urban Regional Healthcare Foundation, stopped by and spoke with Colin about some big events they have coming up, including Rib Fest this weekend.
1: We're getting ready for a busy month of September, some big fundraising events coming up, including Rib Fest, which is happening this weekend.
2: Guaranteed. There's a couple ways you can say that, Colin. You can say, you know, Rib Fest is this weekend, or Rib Fest is this weekend. Yeah, we're really thrilled. Living Sky Casino is hosting their annual Rib Fest Friday, Saturday, and Sunday. And the Healthcare Foundation, we're the charity partner in there. So we're very invested, very making sure that it's a good family fun event, and the rivers take care of themselves. There's amazing food and smells, and a great event for us.
1: Yeah, I can't wait for that, and it's all happening this weekend. There's no cost to get in, and it's a great fun event for the whole family.
2: You know, it is. Western Canada Rib Fest Tour, they've been here a number of years. Blazing Barbecue, Billy Bones Barbecue, and Buckeye Barbecue. Mouth gets watery and just saying that.
1: Know.
2: And they have that full spread of food. They have the supplemental trucks that do street corn and mini donuts and Bloomin' Onion. Ask for it by name.
1: Oh, yeah.
2: The casino also on their stage, they do Rib Fest After Dark. And they have prairie dogs from southern Alberta, and they're on the Live It Up Lounge stage. And so, yeah, really something for everybody during the 3 days.
1: Mm-hmm. And after you have those ribs, you can burn off those calories with the Grand Parade, which is also happening on Saturday.
2: Yeah, it was a super busy day. It's a lot of energy in the air. You're right, a Grand Parade fundraising walk in support of equipment purchases at the Meadows. We assisted at a fundraising barbecue at the Meadows yesterday, and the residents are getting quite excited about this year's event. So Grand Parade leading sponsor for us is EBT Chartered Professional Accountants, and they'll be on hand to kick off the fundraiser, which starts with registration at 10, welcoming remarks at 10:45 in advance of 11 a.m., 5 kilometer walk along the Chinook Parkway. So individuals wishing to join us can sign up in advance at thegrandparade.org or come down and register and walk just the morning. So.
1: All right. And later on this month, the Swift Current Arts Council is going to get their season underway, and there's going to be a very special show for the Dr. Noble Irwin Foundation.
2: Yeah, this is a big reason for the visit this morning. We just want to make sure your listeners don't miss out on this one. That on Thursday, September 24th, a special presentation of the show, Tomatoes Tried to Kill Me, But Banjo Saved My Life. Mm-hmm. And this concert, presented by the Swift Current Arts Council, is the true story of Keith Alessi. He left a corporate job to pursue a long-delayed desire to learn to play the banjo. And instead of having that passion derailed by a deadly cancer battle, his musical pursuit took him on a journey.

0: that. Scott, anything else you'd like to add?
1: You know, just bring your appetite and take part in all these things. Don't fear of missing out. This is definitely three events you don't want to miss out on.
0: Yeah, definitely. Scott, thanks for coming in today.
1: Thanks, Colin.
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2: For today, mostly cloudy with a small chance of seeing some rain this afternoon at a high of 13 degrees. For tonight, cloudy with a good chance of seeing some rain and a low of 6 degrees. Tomorrow, that chance of rain continues, getting clear in the afternoon for a high of 15. Thursday looks like sunshine and a high of 21. Friday, we could be seeing more showers at a high of 20 degrees. And then Saturday, sunshine at a high of 23. 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

0: to 1 o'clock hour on this Tuesday afternoon here on CKSW 570 with I Won't Back Down. Hope you are enjoying your lunch hour. If you have a minute and you have a child at home who you think would like their class to be our next Classroom of the Month, head on over to Swift Current Online, click on the Classroom of the Month page, and enter them and their class for their chance to win. Each month, Colin Powers and Chris Martins and members of the Swift Current Broncos select one lucky winner. They will deliver lunch from Boston Pizza to the class, along with prizes from Knutson Excavating, Dental Arts Clinic, and the Broncos themselves. And the winning nominee will also get a chance to co-host with us on one of the morning shows here with myself, Colin, and Chris as well. So make sure you head on over, or get your child to head on over and help them out, fill out the entry form so that their class can be our very next Classroom of the Month.
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2: Swift Current recorded the highest average for rainfall on Monday in the province. The provincial government announced the recipients of this year's suicide prevention grant, which included the Chinook School Division. 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
7: It's Colin Powers here at Pioneer Co-op Wheatland Mall Service Station. Their 90th anniversary barbecue is still going on, and it's also Fuel Good Day today. The beneficiary for Fuel Good Day this year is the Swift Current SPCA, and they're also getting the donations from this barbecue as well. Jamie's joining me from the SPCA shelter, and Jamie, how does it feel to partner with Pioneer Co-op on this?
8: You know what? 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
8: This is Prince Charming, and he absolutely lives up to his name.
7: All right. You can perhaps take home Prince Charming, your very own Prince Charming, when you stop by the 90th anniversary barbecue for Pioneer Co-op here at the Wheatland Mall Service Station.
6: 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Oh, and more great music.

King of Pain. That was The Police kicking off the 1 o'clock hour on CKSW 570. Hope you're having a terrific Tuesday afternoon. I am Tara with you. Coming up, make sure you stay tuned. We had a visit a little earlier from Travis Cowan from the Chinook School Division. They are looking to recruit some more school bus drivers. He's going to tell us all about that coming up right now. Those Opus Live is Life.

0: Canadian rocker Brian Adams with Heaven. It is 1:23 on this Tuesday afternoon. A little earlier this morning, I had a chance to speak with Travis Cowan from the Chinook School Division. They are recruiting school bus drivers, and he told us all about it. Morning. I am Taryn in the studio with me this morning. We have Travis from the Chinook School Division. How are you?
1: Good morning, Tara. Thank you so much for having me in.
0: Thank you for coming in. Now, you are in this morning because you are actually looking to recruit some more bus drivers. Tell me about that.
1: Yeah, absolutely. We've got the start to the school year for the Chinook School Division. We're getting kids back into the buildings, and it's always a time where we look at our organization, and in the transportation department, we have some needs with regards to supporting our current bus drivers and our 151 routes within Chinook.
0: Yes, you got a lot of kids that got to get to school every single day, and we do appreciate all the work that the bus drivers do. So I guess to start off, tell me a bit about what kind of person you think could apply to be a bus driver.
1: Yeah, there's often when we interview bus drivers, they don't know a whole bunch about it, and they wonder if they're a fit. But lots of our bus drivers, obviously, they need to have a flexible schedule, right? So lots of people are looking to add to maybe a part-time job to fill in a few hours in the morning and in the afternoon. We have lots of recent retirees who are maybe trying to retire, but they're not quite ready to just sit on the couch all day, and they need a purpose to get up in the morning. But we're just looking for positive people who love working with children, who have a desire to make a difference, you know, supporting their community, the families within their community who rely on this transportation services, but most importantly to the students who ride the Chinook buses.
0: That's perfect. And I guess it is a bit of a flexible schedule. Obviously, they have to be able to work before and after school, but I guess it could kind of accommodate a little bit within their schedule.
1: Yeah, we try to do our best, but yeah, our goal is to find the people that, you know what, knowing that I need to be up and picking up kids, and, you know, it might be between, depending on the areas. Like some of our route drivers will start in the rural areas at 7 in the morning, and they're dropping kids off at 8:40. And they need to be back at the school, so they're looking at, you know, 60 to 75-ish minutes. But our city routes are a little bit shorter, but we generally have a lot of our drivers in the city as well that are you know, driving an extensive amount of time. But it is, again, before school and at the end of the school day.
0: And can you speak to the qualifications that they need to have? Obviously, a driver's license, that kind of thing.
1: Yeah, so right, you basically with SGI, there's a process that you need to get to. You need to get your S endorsement, and that is through SGI. So it starts off with a SGI driver's medical. Obviously, there's a requirement that all of our drivers are professional drivers, so they're medically fit to drive. And then it becomes we like to call it turning back the clock for many of us, going back and reviewing our 5A handbook as well as the professional driver's handbook, where there is an S endorsement or school bus endorsement section. Familiarize yourself with that. Then it becomes a written exam like you did back when you were 16 years old. Once you pass that, then it becomes let's get a little bit more specialized with our training. And within our department, we provide free hands-on training with our driver assessor. And that's when we get you into a bus and get you driving around town and teaching you all the tricks and little intricacies of driving a bus over the railroad tracks and the lights and when they need to go on, and get you familiar with that to the point when you feel that you are comfortable with that. Then as well as the safety circle check, that's a required component of being a bus driver. Then that becomes the time when we encourage you to go to SGI.

0: do that drive test. And then once you've passed that, then you are eligible to drive.
1: That's perfect. And you mentioned the free hands-on training. Let's speak about the benefits of being a bus driver.
0: Well, yeah, obviously it's a flexible schedule. That's one of the things that many people enjoy when we talk about that is, you know, it's a school day. It follows the school calendars. You get holidays off. You get weekends off. We have that support, whether it be through, we always have support for our drivers, you know, if they're struggling with anything. You know what, we have our driver assessor will go along and offer supports. We take them through the handbook. We give them tricks and we build their toolkit and with when it comes to working with kids. Lots of our bus drivers, you know, they love kids and they have grandkids and they're all of that. But when you have a bus full of kids, it can be a little bit different. So how do we support, you know what, some of those behaviors that may be on the buses? But we want to make sure that we support our drivers in any way that they can and provide them a successful you know, start to a job and hopefully it turns into a long career. We have lots of drivers that have been driving for 30 plus years and we have some that are just starting and we are, as I said, we are in a little bit of a shortage with regards to a few routes, which I'll mention. But yeah, we're looking to add drivers to our roster.
1: That's perfect. And if anyone's looking for more information or they want to apply, where can they do that?
0: Right? Yeah, they can go to chinooksd.ca /careers. There's a support staff tab for posted opportunities. Currently, right now, I wanted to draw attention to a couple of routes. We do have a vacant route in Gull Lake where, unfortunately, we have some families that are without transportation services because we don't have a body to put into the seat. So that job is posted and we're hoping to get an application and we can start the process with a successful candidate. We also have a job in Tompkins as well as Valmarie, but we're certainly looking for casual or drivers as well in the city of Swift Current in particular, as well as many of our rural areas. And all of those job opportunities are posted on our website, but you can always call 778-9200 and just ask to talk to the Human Resources Department or the Transportation Department.
1: That sounds great. Was there anything else you wanted to add this morning?
0: No, just, I guess, just encouraging anyone that has any questions or maybe thought about, oh, I could do that, or, you know, I'd like to try that. If you've ever thought about it, we'd love for you to give us a call. We'd love for you to apply, ask questions, seek some clarification, because as I mentioned, our main goal is to get kids to school, and when we don't have the bodies to do that, and we don't have the bodies and to support our regular drivers, I mean, they're human, they get sick, they need a day off, they have weddings to go to, and if we don't have casual drivers in our communities to fill in, then unfortunately, we can't.

0: They're human. They get sick. They need a day off. They have weddings to go to. And if we don't have casual drivers in our communities to fill in, then unfortunately, we can't provide the service that we take pride in doing.
1: And they are an integral part of the school day and the school system as well. That's how the kids start their day and end their day, right?
0: Absolutely, yeah. We've said many times before, the bus drivers are the opening and closing act of a school day. So they have a huge role in welcoming the kids to the start of their school day and getting them home and wishing them a good night and seeing them the next day as well. So very, very important part. And like you said, if those wheels aren't turning, the butts are not in the seats.
1: Exactly. All right. Well, thank you so much for coming in this morning.
0: Thank you very much. Appreciate your time.
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3: For today, 13 degrees and a small chance of some rain this afternoon. For tonight, doubling that chance for rain at a low of 6 degrees. Tomorrow, that same chance for rain clears up by the afternoon at a high of 15 for the day. Thursday's looking like 21 with sunshine, and then Friday, a chance of rain again at a high of 20 degrees. And then Saturday, 23 and sunny in southwest Saskatchewan. For local news, weather, and sports, download your Swift Current online app.
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5: It's Colin Powers here one more time from Pioneer Co-op. We're wrapping up the 90th anniversary barbecue here at the Wheatland Mall service station. 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We still got some Smokies ready for you if you haven't been by yet. 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

White Snake, and here I go again. It is 1:30. Hope you're having a terrific Tuesday afternoon. Tara with you on CKSW 570. We are getting you through your workday with some more great music right now from Trooper and Three Dressed Up as a Nine.

0: Corey Hart, Eurasian Eyes. It is 1:41, and you are listening to the afternoon show here on CKSW 570. I am Tara here with you. That's just about it for me today. We are quickly approaching the 2 o'clock hour. We got some more great music to take you into the top of the hour, and then we'll have your latest news, weather, and sports coming up from the Swiftgren Online Newsroom. But I will be back with you again tomorrow. Have a great rest of your Tuesday, and I'll talk to y'all tomorrow morning.
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6: For today, mostly cloudy with a small chance of seeing some rain this afternoon at a high of 13 degrees. For tonight, cloudy with a good chance of seeing some rain and a low of 6 degrees. Tomorrow, that chance of rain continues, getting clear in the afternoon for a high of 15. Thursday looks like sunshine and a high of 21. Friday, we could be seeing more showers at a high of 20 degrees. And then Saturday, sunshine at a high of 23. 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
1: The province recognized World Suicide Prevention Day last Thursday, and the provincial government announced the recipients of this year's suicide prevention grant, which included the Chinook School Division. 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
1: Good afternoon, I'm Hayden Michaels. Kim Targerson and her daughter, Winnie, made an appearance at City Council last night to have Terry Fox Week officially proclaimed in Swift Current. Winnie, a third grade student, shared her thoughts on why Terry Fox matters to her.
5: Hi, my name is Winnie Targerson and I am in grade 3. Terry Fox is very important to me because he shows that if I have a big dream, I can achieve it. If I want to make a difference, I can. Terry had a very big dream but never got a chance to finish it. He deserves these runs to continue because he inspired so many Canadians, including me. Thank you for everyone who pledged me here.
1: Terry Fox Week is from Monday to Sunday, with the public Terry Fox Walk happening at 2 p.m. in Riverdene Park on the 20th. A band of rain moved across southwest Saskatchewan on Monday, with Swift Current recording the highest total in the region. Swift Current received 42.5 millimeters, where Cypress Hills recorded 26.9 and Valmarie saw just 25.5. Environment Canada is forecasting sunnier and warmer conditions later this week, with temperatures expected to reach 20 degrees or higher as of early Thursday. You can stay tuned for your 5-day forecast in just a bit. As the province recognized Worldwide Suicide Prevention Day on Thursday, the provincial government announced the recipients of this year's Suicide Prevention Grant, which included the Chinook School Division. Danielle Poole, Mental Health Capacity Building Coordinator at the Swift Current Comp, says that the school division will be receiving $10,000 in funding.
6: Chinook School Division was selected as one of the recipients. What that means for our schools is huge. It gives us dedicated resources to focus on proactive, everyday mental health support. So we're not just reacting to a crisis after it happens. We want to make sure everyone in our school community knows how to spot the warning signs and talk about mental health safely. Ultimately, it's all about creating an environment where no student feels alone.
1: Poole explains that the funds will be going directly into Safe Talk Facilitator training, teaching local counselors how to recognize the signs and provide vital supports. The federal government is launching a new financial tool aimed at expanding Canada's food processing sector. Federal Agriculture Minister Heath MacDonald says that the new $1 billion Agri-Food Project Finance Fund is designed to move major projects from concept to reality.
7: You know, the goal of this fund is to kickstart projects that will expand processing capacity, support domestic supply chain, hopefully unlock new economic opportunities for our produce.

0: processors in this country.
1: This is a part of Canada's national food security strategy and is intended to support mid-market agri-food infrastructure projects across the country.
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1: The Swift Current Broncos are 4 days away from puck drop on a new Western Hockey League season, but their regular season roster is still taking shape. Beginning with 106 players in training camp, the Broncos have less than 30 days left with a few more cuts expected before the opening season roster is announced. Broncos general manager and head coach Travis Crickard says injuries are handcuffing the Broncos from finalizing their regular season roster.
3: We still have a lot of work to do. We still have quite a few players with us, and that's probably because we have so many players out with undisclosed injuries, and we're really not sure how long some of them might be out, so we probably have a few more guys in house than we would like to have, but that's okay too. Maybe an extended look or a little more experience for guys who are in our program.
1: 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And if you have a story tip or score to share, make sure to let us know. 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
1: For today, mostly cloudy with a small chance of seeing some rain this afternoon at a high of 13 degrees. For tonight, cloudy with a good chance of seeing some rain at a low of 6 degrees. Tomorrow, that chance of rain continues, getting clear in the afternoon for a high of 15. Thursday looks like sunshine at a high of 21. Friday, we could be seeing more showers at a high of 20 degrees. And then Saturday, sunshine at a high of 23. 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
4: 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In talking with Federal Agriculture Minister Heath MacDonald this morning, he told me that the sector is becoming increasingly attractive.
5: This is now where rubber is meeting the road. We're starting to see some interest. Innovation, technology, science, in the form of genetics and so on, it's really at the forefront in agriculture and agri-food, and I don't know if a lot of people, especially investment firms, understand that, but we can put our sectors up against almost any other sector in this country. The science and technology and innovation that we have is certainly profound in many areas. Exciting times for agriculture and agri-food.
4: He says the fund will help position Canada to capitalize on growing global demand for food and agri-food innovation. 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
8: For today, mostly cloudy with a small chance of seeing some rain this afternoon at a high of 13 degrees. For tonight, cloudy with a good chance of seeing some rain and a low of 6 degrees. Tomorrow, that chance of rain continues, getting clear in the afternoon for a high of 15. Thursday looks like sunshine and a high of 21. Friday, we could be seeing more showers at a high of 20 degrees. And then Saturday, sunshine at a high of 23. For local news, weather, and sports, make sure to download your

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1: Kim Targerson and her daughter Winnie made an appearance at City Council last night to have Terry Fox Week officially proclaimed in Swift Current. And a band of rain moved across southwest Saskatchewan on Monday, with Swift Current recording the highest total in the region. 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

0: training camp. The Broncos have less than 30 days left, with a few more cuts expected before the opening season roster is announced. Broncos general manager and head coach Travis Crickard says injuries are handcuffing the Broncos from finalizing their regular season roster.
1: We still have a lot of work to do. We still have quite a few players with us, and that's probably because we have so many players out with undisclosed injuries, and we're really not sure how long some of them might be out, so we probably have a few more guys in the house than we would like to have, but that's okay too. Maybe an extended look or a little more experience for guys who are in our program.
0: Swift Current opens the season at the Innovation Plex Saturday night when they welcome the Prince Albert Raiders, who have reached the WHL Finals just last season. 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
0: For today, 13 degrees and a small chance of some rain this afternoon. For tonight, doubling that chance for rain at a low of 6 degrees. Tomorrow, that same chance for rain clears up by the afternoon at a high of 15 for the day. Thursday's looking like 21 with sunshine, and then Friday, a chance of rain again at a high of 20 degrees. And then Saturday, 23 and sunny in southwest Saskatchewan. For local news, weather, and sports, download your Swift Current online app.
3: Taking a look at the markets, canola, November, 830.50, up 7.50. January, 842.20, up 7.90. Spring wheat, Minneapolis, December, 747. Hard red winter wheat, December, 294. Wheat, December, 730, up $8. Corn, December, 534.50, up $1.25. Oats, December, 394.75, up $1.75. Soybeans, November, 1,315.25, up $11. Soybean meal, October, 358.10, up $7.90. Soybean oil, October, 69.83, up 18 cents. Feeder cattle, September, 339.70, down 3.87. Live cattle, October, 220.17, down 2.07. Lean hogs, October, 79.02. The Canadian dollar is 71 cents, and crude oil, West Texas Intermediate, 101.23. For Golden West, I'm Glendalee Allen Vossler.
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0: Michael Stipe and REM on a Tuesday afternoon with Saskatchewan's best music. Colin Powers in for Barry on your drive home. Thanks for letting us be a part of your day today. Hopefully it's a lot less rainy today than it was yesterday. You know, it rained all day yesterday in a lot of places. The rain has also kept a lot of farmers out of the fields as well, with harvest well behind average as a result. Adding to it, overnight lows have been dipping toward that frost-gris territory. So I know the farmers are hoping for a nice stretch of warm, dry weather so they can get harvest wrapped up. And we could get that soon. More weather details coming up in a few moments.
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8: For today, 13 degrees and a small chance of some rain this afternoon. For tonight, doubling that chance for rain at a low of 6 degrees. Tomorrow, that same chance for rain clears up by the afternoon at a high of 15 for the day. Thursday's looking like 21 with sunshine, and then Friday, a chance of rain again at a high of 20 degrees. And then Saturday, 23 and sunny in southwest Saskatchewan. For local news, weather, and sports, download your Swift Current online app.
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1: I don't believe it. 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Hey, Ray. Hey, Sugar. Tell them who we are.
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1: 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We

0: Saskatchewan's best music with Glass Tiger on a Tuesday afternoon. Colin Powers here on your drive home. It was a missed opportunity for the Toronto Blue Jays last night. They lost 6-5 to the Detroit Tigers, and Cleveland also lost last night. Had the Jays won, they would have been in a tie with the Guardians for the last wildcard spot, and since the Toronto holds the tiebreaker, they would have gotten that final playoff spot too. But you can't think about that now. The Jays have another must-win game against Detroit tonight. It will be a bullpen day with Braden Fisher opening. Catch the game on AM 1190 in Weyburn, 1330 CJYM in Rosetown, and 1210 CFYM in Kindersley.
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2: For today, mostly cloudy with a small chance of seeing some rain this afternoon at a high of 13 degrees. For tonight, cloudy with a good chance of seeing some rain and a low of 6 degrees. Tomorrow, that chance of rain continues, getting clear in the afternoon for a high of 15. Thursday looks like sunshine and a high of 21. Friday, we could be seeing more showers at a high of 20 degrees. And then Saturday, sunshine at a high of 23. For local news, weather, and sports, make sure to download your Swift Current online app.
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You know, support is really poured in for the family of a football player that suffered a serious injury at the game on Thursday in Swift Current. I'll talk more about that after 4 o'clock. We got your local news coming up right now. It's REO Speedwagon.

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1: Swift Current recorded the highest average for rainfall on Monday in the province. The provincial government announced the recipients of this year's suicide prevention grant, which included the Chinook School Division. 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

is not to be afraid of it. I said, no, I like it. I like it, it's good. She said, you like it now, but you'll learn to love it later.

0: Tears for Fears on a Tuesday afternoon with Saskatchewan's best music. Colin Powers filling in for Barry in your drive home today. Was a frightening scene in Swift Current on Thursday night. Hunter Gronick, a football player for the Greenall High School Griffins out of Balgonie, collapsed on the sidelines during a game against the Colts. He was taken to Cypress Regional Hospital, where he was diagnosed with a brain bleed and then sent to Regina by Stars for emergency surgery. He is in a surgical ICU in a medically induced coma and will have a long recovery ahead. A crowdfunding campaign started by the family has raised over $48,000. With donors from Southwest Regina area and all over the province. Hunter's mom, Sabrina, says they are grateful for this support.
1: It has been absolutely amazing. I can't thank anybody enough for the love and support that's been outpoured kind of more towards us. It means the world to both me and my family, and it's just going to help with every expense that it possibly can, and whatever's left over at the end, we will donate, and we will also put in a fund for Hunter to do with as he pleases afterwards.
0: And we're certainly thinking about Hunter, his family, and his classmates and his teammates during this time. We have more about the story and the link to the GoFundMe campaign on our website.
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4: Good evening. This is Kirsty Hansen back with a 5-day forecast. Tonight we'll see clouds with a risk of showers and a low of 6. Tomorrow we can expect clouds and a high of 16. Then on Thursday, Friday, and Saturday, a mix of sun and clouds with highs around 23. 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
2: Good evening. This is Kirsty Hansen back with the 5-day forecast. Tonight we'll see clouds with a risk of showers and a low of 6. Tomorrow we can expect clouds and a high of 16. Then on Thursday, Friday, and Saturday, a mix of sun and clouds with highs around 23. 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

Almost time for Blue Jays baseball. The Jays taking on the Detroit Tigers at the top of the hour. Our friends on AM 1190 in Weyburn, 1330 CJYM in Rosetown, and 1210 CFYM in Kindersley will be joining that. Right now it's Crowded House.

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1: From the field to your ears, the Prairie Ag Wire with Glenda Lee, Alan Vossler brings prairie agriculture stories, interviews, and news you need to know. 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
2: Today on the Prairie Ag Wire, we catch up to Federal Agriculture Minister Heath McDonald. He was traveling between a couple of locations, but we had an opportunity to have a quick chat about the $1 billion for FCC's Agri-Food Project Finance Fund. And Minister, you were telling me that this goes back to the initiation of the government's $3.2 billion National Security Strategy. Talk to us a little bit about how it all fits together.
3: Phase two now, there's a key commitment under that strategy, the launch of the first phase of the $1 billion Agri-Food Project Finance Fund. And that'll be operated through Farm Credit Canada. And I think, you know, the goal of this fund is to kickstart projects that will expand processing capacity, support domestic supply chains, and hopefully unlock new economic opportunities for our producers and processors in this country.
2: With this, you've got a $150 million investment in Velocity AgriCapital Partners. How does that fit in?
3: This is run by Arlene Dickinson, who's very knowledgeable in this field, obviously, and very passionate about agriculture and agri-food in this country. And I think that her taking this lead will certainly give us the opportunity to be more recognized as an opportunity for those investors across the country and around the world. And I think this is now where rubber is meeting the road. We're starting to see some interest. Innovation, technology, science in the form of genetics and so on is really at the forefront in agriculture and agri-food. And I don't know if a lot of people, especially investment firms, understand that, but we can put our sectors up against almost any other sector in this country, and the science and technology and innovation that we have is certainly profound in many areas. So it's exciting times for us. It's exciting times for agriculture and agri-food. With everything that's going on in the world, I think there's some major opportunities for us. We're a superpower in food, food processing and growing, and there's no reason why we can't be more of a superpower in the economic investment forms.
2: When we talk about the $1 billion finance fund to grow Canada's value-added food sector, that really is where we can see a lot of growth and a lot of potential.
3: Yeah, certainly. I think, you know, we were at a place yesterday called, it was interesting, Martin's Family Fruit Farm, I believe it is, and you know, they're doing some unique things. It was basically an apple farm, and now they're doing value add. And one of the products that they're doing value add right here in Canada is the small pouches that you see kids eating all the time. And they've actually created their own pouch. And there was a company out of the U.S., for example, that had 98% of the market last year. And over the course of the year that they created their pouch, very similar to what the U.S. is doing, we've already taken 8%. That's the type of opportunities that we need to be at the forefront, helping them develop, helping them with infrastructure plans.
2: Now, the announcement is coming at a time when we see the Canada Investment Summit taking place. I know all three prairie provinces have taken a number of agricultural projects that they're looking for investments in. It really shows a lot of interest in growing and developing our agriculture and agri-food industry here at home.
3: The innovation.

0: innovation and technology and the science-based framework that we have in this sector, in these sectors, is second to any other stakeholders or industries in this country. I mean, we are at the forefront. When we travel and talk trade, it's very plain to see that they want our expertise. So they know that Canada's at the forefront in many different areas, and some of these other countries, through trade negotiations, are looking for our expertise as much as our products. So it's something that we need to capitalize on and expand, and work closely with those producers and scientists to make sure that we're continue to be at the forefront.
1: 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For Golden West, I'm Glendale Allen Vossler.
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7: Good evening. This is Kirsty Hansen back with a 5-day forecast. Tonight we'll see clouds with a risk of showers and a low of 6. Tomorrow we can expect clouds and a high of 16. Then on Thursday, Friday, and Saturday, a mix of sun and clouds with highs around 23. To stream local news, weather, and sports, head to the Swift Current Online app and subscribe to the daily news.
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